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2: Tightening the bolts. 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
2: 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Yeah. 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

0: Classic Rock 95 KQDS, Fleetwood Mac, and Go Your Own Way. Well, good evening, everybody. It is Chris Allen. Glad to be with you on this Monday morning. I finally got some sleep this morning. I was busy all weekend long doing some radio station stuff and with the deck and the Bayfront and the concerts and the... It's nice just to be able to relax a little bit and just do my radio shift tonight. So thank you for tuning in. I've got some great tunes on the way, but I want to remind you, Jason Manning's going to be out for KQ and Two Harbors this Friday for Heritage Days. He'll be set up at Seagren's Home Hardware Outdoors from 11 to 1. 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

0: Classic Rock 95 KQDS. Boy, we are out and about a lot the next coming few days. Jason Manning's going to be out Friday. Saturday, Jesse Slater from the Afternoon Train Wreck will be at Audubon Sales and Service this Saturday from 11 to 1. You can stop by for their car show and a great view of the air show. 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

0: 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Jesse Slater's going to be busy on Saturday because Saturday night, the annual Dublin Irish Brewpub Downtown Duluth Street Dance is happening with beer tents, food trucks, and live music inside and out. Jesse will be broadcasting from 6 until 8 p.m., so make sure you get down there or tune in. Runaway, Bon Jovi next.
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Coming up after 8 o'clock, Gordon Lightfoot, Sundown, and Pink Floyd Learning to Fly. Right now, it's Supertramp and Bloody Well Right on KQ.

0: I know exactly what he's talking about. 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
10: 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Which of these is classified as a mammal? Lizard, squirrel, or chicken?
0: Lizard.
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0: Classic Rock, 95 KQDS, Elton John and Honky Cat. 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

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Synchronicity was the name of the album that came from, and it's also got a song on there called Synchronicity 1, hence the name. After 9 o'clock, Journey, Kid Rock and the Eagles, Victim of Love, right now. 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
1: All right, here we go. 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Which of these is classified as a mammal? Lizard, squirrel, or chicken?
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2: 1.
1: Some months have 31 days. How many have 28?
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1: Hey, Siri, text the missus. 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

0: 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It's the Rolling Stones and Jumpin' Jack Flash. Do you do something stupid when you're golfing? I swear a lot, but I also lose my ball or hit it somewhere stupid, and then I have a little meltdown, or sometimes I hit it off of a tree, or, yeah. By the way, just between you and I, when my son and I play golf, if we hit it in the woods and we can't find it, we get to have another ball and throw it at the hole. So maybe that would make a good picture. Anyway, take a picture of what's going on, good or bad or ugly or funny, and send it in to 218-724-ROCK with the keyword golf, because Jason and Scott every Friday pick a photo and award that winner with two rounds of golf and a cart at Nemadji Golf Course. On the way to train.
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1: 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Lizard, squirrel, or chicken?
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1: And the Dippy driving around with no headlights during inclement weather.
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0: 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You heard the morning show, the KQ morning show, talk about this song. This was the first song that Brian Johnson wrote for AC/DC. They sat down and played the tune, and he says, "Hey, I got some ideas." And that was it. First song written for Back in Black. That's pretty good. 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

0: 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Why can't this be love? That was the first tune for 5150. Can you believe how long that album has been out? I think it was 86 when that album came out. Yeah. Do the math. I don't want to because then it makes me feel older. 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All I got to do is text the word app to 218-724-ROCK. 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Grand Funk is next.
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Classic Rock 95 KQDS, Grand Funk, Some Kind of Wonderful. It is Chris Allen. It is the Night Flight, and we're approaching the 11 o'clock hour. I've got Billy Squire in the Dark, The Band, and Steppenwolf on the way. Right now, it's Soundgarden on KQ.

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1: Good morning, KQ. Are you ready to play No Duh Trivia?
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1: All right, here we go. Question number one. Which of these is classified as a mammal? Lizard, squirrel, or chicken?
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2: Squirrel.
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1: A huge one.
2: Oh,
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2: Yeah.
1: Oh.
2: Hey, you could have a stay record there. Oh, my.
1: Look at the pole bend.
2: Don't horse it. 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
1: I'm afraid she'll snap the line.
2: And now make sure you got that drag set okay.
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2: Don't tighten her up too much.
1: Oh, this is a biggie.
2: You're horsing it.
1: Oh, it's hurting my...
2: Don't horse it!
1: Oh, Lord! No!
2: I told you not to horse it.

0: 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That's called Moving Out, Billy Joel. We're going to be out and about many, many places coming up in the next few days. KQ is going to have Jesse Slater at Audubon Sales and Service Saturday from 11 to 1. You can stop by. They have a car show and a great view of the air show. 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

0: Classic Rock 95 KQDS, the Eagles, Take It Easy. Well, the annual street dance is going to be happening at Dublin Irish Brew Pub, downtown Duluth, and Jessie Slater is going to be there. She's going to be broadcasting from 6 until 8. There'll be beer tents, food trucks, live music inside and out, so stop on by. 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

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I'm Chris Allen. Night Flight is done for tonight, but I'll be back again tomorrow night at 7 to have another round with you. Make sure you join me. I leave you with Pink Floyd on KQDS.

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1: All right, here we go. Question number one. Which of these is classified as a mammal? Lizard, squirrel, or chicken?
3: Lizard.
2: Squirrel.
1: How many states in the Union?
3: 48.
2: 50.
1: How many months in the calendar year?
3: 16.
2: 12.
1: Name the four primary directions on a map.
2: North, south, east, west.
1: What's the capital of Canada?
2: Ottawa.
1: What is the product of 5 and 6?
3: 11.
2: 30.
1: How many birthdays does the average man have?
3: 2.
2: 1.
1: Some months have 31 days. How many have 28?
3: 1.
2: All of them.
1: How many outs are in an inning?
3: 3.
2: 6.
1: If there are 3 apples, you take away 2. How many do you have?
3: 1.
2: 3.
1: That was a cakewalk until he got to that inexplicable answer at the end.
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1: I know. Hold still. Hold still. I got her. Hold on. Hold on. Get the tweezers and... She looks like a rotten gumdrop.
2: And everyone who's ever had to pluck one of those big, fat, gray ticks off their dog.
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1: Good morning, KQ. Are you ready to play No Duh Trivia?
2: I hope so again.
1: All right, here we go. Question number one. Which of these is classified as a mammal? Lizard, squirrel, or chicken?
3: Lizard.
2: Squirrel.
1: How many states in the union?
3: 48.
2: 50.
1: How many months in a calendar year?
3: 16.
2: 12.
1: Name the four primary directions on a map.
2: North, south, east, west.
1: What's the capital of Canada?
2: Ottawa.
1: What is the product of 5 and 6?
3: 11.
2: 30.
1: How many birthdays does the average man have?
3: 2.
2: 1.
1: Some months have 31 days. How many have 28?
3: 1.
2: All of them.
1: How many outs are in an inning?
3: 3.
2: 6.
1: If there are 3 apples, you take away 2. How many do you have?
3: 1.
2: 3.
1: That was a cakewalk until he got to that inexplicable answer at the end.
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1: And the good folks that have to clean up roadkill. 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
1: Good morning, KQ. Are you ready to play No Duh Trivia?
2: I hope so again.
1: All right, here we go. Question number one. Which of these is classified as a mammal? Lizard, squirrel, or chicken?
3: Lizard.
2: Squirrel.
1: How many states in the union?
4: 48.
2: 50.
1: How many months in a calendar year?
3: 16.
2: 12.
1: Name the four primary directions on a map.
2: North, south, east, west.
1: What's the capital of Canada?
2: Ottawa.
1: What is the product of 5 and 6?
3: 11.
2: 30.
1: How many birthdays does the average man have?
3: 2.
2: 1.
1: Some months have 31 days. How many have 28?
3: 1.
2: All of them.
1: How many outs are in an inning?
3: 3.
2: 6.
1: If there are 3 apples, you take away 2. How many do you have?
3: 1.
2: 3.
1: That was a cakewalk until he got to that inexplicable answer at the end.
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1: Yeah, I think I feel a little tappy, tappy, tap.
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1: Yeah, strive in. 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
2: Loosen her, you're horsing it. What have I told you about horsing it?
1: I'm not horsing it.
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1: Good morning, KQ. Are you ready to play No Duh Trivia?
2: I hope so again.
1: All right, here we go. Question number one. Which of these is classified as a mammal? Lizard, squirrel, or chicken?
3: Lizard.
2: Squirrel.
1: How many states in the union?
3: 48.
2: 50.
1: How many months in the calendar year?
3: 16.
2: 12.
1: Name the four primary directions on a map.
2: North, south, east, west.
1: What's the capital of Canada?
2: Ottawa.
1: What is the product of 5 and 6?
3: 11.
2: 30.
1: How many birthdays does the average man have?
3: 2.
2: 1.
1: Some months have 31 days. How many have 28?
3: 1.
2: All of them.
1: How many outs are in an inning?
3: 3.
2: 6.
1: If there are 3 apples, you take away 2. How many do you have?
3: 1.
2: 3.
1: That was a cakewalk until he got to that inexplicable answer at the end.
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1: Wow, look at all these pretty little birds, Billy.
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1: Good morning, KQ. Are you ready to play No Duh Trivia?
2: I hope so again.
1: All right, here we go. Question number one. Which of these is classified as a mammal? Lizard, squirrel, or chicken?
3: Lizard.
2: Squirrel.
1: How many states in the union?
3: 48.
2: 50.
1: How many months in a calendar year?
3: 16.
2: 12.
1: Name the four primary directions on a map.
2: North, south, east, west.
1: What's the capital of Canada?
2: Ottawa.
1: What is the product of 5 and 6?
3: 11.
2: 30.
1: How many birthdays does the average man have?
3: 2.
2: 1.
1: Some months have 31 days. How many have 28?
3: 1.
2: All of them.
1: How many outs are in an inning?
3: 3.
2: 6.
1: If there are 3 apples, you take away 2. 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
3: 1.
2: 3.
1: That was a cakewalk until he got to that inexplicable answer at the end.
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1: It's my new obsession. 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
1: Holy smokes, you got another one.
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1: Yeah, don't horse it. I told you last time that didn't go. Oh, look. Oh, geez, that's a 10-pounder.
2: Oh.
1: It's the size of a Buick.
3: And the guy who lost yet another big walleye at the boat.
1: I think you're horsing it.
2: I'm not horsing it.
1: She's running. She's running on you. She's under the boat.
2: Good Lord, no. Yeah, I did.
1: You horsed it.
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1: Good morning, KQ. Are you ready to play No Duh Trivia?
2: I hope so again.
1: All right, here we go. Question number one. Which of these is classified as a mammal? Lizard, squirrel, or chicken?
3: Lizard.
2: Squirrel.
1: How many states in the Union?
3: 48.
2: 50.
1: How many months in the calendar year?
3: 16.
2: 12.
1: Name the four primary directions on a map.
2: North, south, east, west.
1: What's the capital of Canada?
2: Ottawa.
1: What is the product of 5 and 6?
3: 11.
2: 30.
1: How many birthdays does the average man have?
3: 2.
2: 1.
1: Some months have 31 days. How many have 28?
3: 1.
2: All of them.
1: How many outs are in an inning?
3: 3.
2: 6.
1: If there are 3 apples, you take away 2. How many do you have?
3: 1.
2: 3.
1: That was a cakewalk until he got to that inexplicable answer at the end.
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2: Well, we just like Grizzly Adam, you and me, old boy. Hey, here's some more berries. I bet you want a little scratch behind the ear, don't you?
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2: Well, we just like Grizzly Adam, you and me, old boy. Hey, here's some more berries. Well, I bet you want a little scratch behind the ear, don't you?
1: And the
2: mates, you and me, old boy. Hey, here's some more berries. Well, I bet you want a little scratch behind the ear, don't you?
1: And the

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1: Good morning, KQ. Are you ready to play No Duh Trivia?
2: I hope so again.
1: All right, here we go. Question number one. Which of these is classified as a mammal? Lizard, squirrel, or chicken?
3: Lizard.
2: Squirrel.
1: How many states in the union?
4: 48.
2: 50.
1: How many months in a calendar year?
3: 16.
2: 12.
1: Name the four primary directions on a map.
2: North, south, east, west.
1: What's the capital of Canada?
2: Ottawa.
1: What is the product of 5 and 6?
3: 11.
2: 30.
1: How many birthdays does the average man have?
3: 2.
2: 1.
1: Some months have 31 days. How many have 28?
3: 1.
2: All of them.
1: How many outs are in an inning?
3: 3.
2: 6.
1: If there are 3 apples, you take away 2. How many do you have?
3: 1.
2: 3.
1: That was a cakewalk until he got to that inexplicable answer at the end.
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1: How many beers have you had?
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0: And the guy having a bonfire and beers. Too many beers. 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
1: Don't fall in the fire, moron.
2: Moron? As in more gas on the fire. 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
1: Good morning, KQ. Are you ready to play No Duh Trivia?
2: I hope so again.
1: All right, here we go. Question number one. Which of these is classified as a mammal? Lizard, squirrel, or chicken?
3: Lizard.
2: Squirrel.
1: How many states in the union?
3: 48.
2: 50.
1: How many months in a calendar year?
3: 16.
2: 12.
1: Name the four primary directions on a map.
2: North, south, east, west.
1: What's the capital of Canada?
2: Ottawa.
1: What is the product of 5 and 6?
3: 11.
2: 30.
1: How many birthdays does the average man have?
3: 2.
2: 1.
1: Some months have 31 days. How many have 28?
3: 1.
2: All of them.
1: How many outs are in an inning?
3: 3.
2: 6.
1: If there are 3 apples, you take away 2. How many do you have?
3: 1.
2: 3.
1: That was a cakewalk until he got to that.

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1: Tightening the bolts. Yeah, we're putting the dock in.
2: And the guy who dropped his fourth wrench in the lake while putting the dock in.
1: Yeah, everybody, tightening the bolt loop. Yeah. Yeah, we'll kiss that one goodbye.
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1: Good morning, KQ. Are you ready to play No Duh Trivia?
2: I hope so again.
1: All right, here we go. Question number one. Which of these is classified as a mammal? Lizard, squirrel, or chicken?
3: Lizard.
2: Squirrel.
1: How many states in the Union?
3: 48.
2: 50.
1: How many months in the calendar year?
3: 16.
2: 12.
1: Name the four primary directions on a map.
2: North, south, east, west.
1: What's the capital of Canada?
2: Ottawa.
1: What is the product of 5 and 6?
3: 11.
2: 30.
1: How many birthdays does the average man have?
3: 2.
2: 1.
1: Some months have 31 days. How many have 28?
3: 1.
2: All of them.
1: How many outs are in an inning?
3: 3.
2: 6.
1: If there are 3 apples, you take away 2. How many do you have?
3: 1.
2: 3.
1: That was a cakewalk until he got to that inexplicable answer at the end.
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1: Hey, Siri, text the missus. 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
1: And the Dippy driving around with no headlights during inclement weather.
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1: It's a huge one.
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1: Oh.
2: Hey, you could have a state record there. 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
1: Look at the pole bend.
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1: I'm afraid she'll snap the line.
2: And now make sure you got that drag set okay.
3: And the guy who just lost a huge walleye by the boat.
2: Don't tighten her up too much.
1: Oh, this is a biggie.
2: You're horsing it.
1: Oh, it's hurting my...
2: Don't horse it!
1: Oh, Lord! 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
1: Good morning, KQ. Are you ready to play No Duh Trivia?
2: I hope so, again.
1: All right, here we go. Question number one. Which of these is classified as a mammal? Lizard, squirrel, or chicken?
3: Lizard.
2: Squirrel.
1: How many states in the union?
3: 48.
2: 50.
1: How many months in the calendar year?
3: 16.
2: 12.
1: Name the four primary directions on a map.
2: North, south, east, west.
1: What's the capital of Canada?
2: Ottawa.
1: What is the product of 5 and 6?
3: 11.
2: 30.
1: How many birthdays does the average man have?
3: 2.
2: 1.
1: Some months have 31 days. How many have 28?
3: 1.
2: All of them.
1: How many outs are in an inning?
3: 3.
2: 6.
1: If there are 3 apples, you take away 2. How many do you have?
3: 1.
2: 3.
1: That was a cakewalk until he got to that inexplicable answer at the end.
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1: Now you got enough, there's enough weirdos here. You still got like enough mom and pop sort of independent run stores. That's a big thing with me. Like when I go on the road, like I can't do these chains anymore. You know how depressing it is to go to a town and see like another horde of fat people stumbling out of like a cheesecake factory? You know? Oh, they're horrific, just pressing their face up against the glass. Man, they put cookies in that one, you know? It's like they're inventing ways to get extra fat, you know? You know what I hate about these corporate chains? You go in there, you're paying for a business. They make you like do half the job now. I don't get it. Like I walk in, hey, let me get a turkey sandwich, lettuce, tomato on rye with mayonnaise. The guy behind the counter is like, all right, turkey sandwich, lettuce, tomato on rye. Yeah, and mayonnaise. Oh, the mayonnaise is, it's right over there. Really? Why don't you, go over there and put it on my sandwich? You get it? I'm on this side of the register. Guy who orders the sandwich, guy who makes the sandwich. You get it? I'm sorry they fired the mayonnaise guy, but I'm not doing it. I just gave you 100% of the money to make 100% of the sandwich.
0: 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Also some occasional weather guy from Northern News Now.
2: They're very honorable people. 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But they have the most honest morning show. That's all I can say. It's the most honest.
3: We start off with two words. 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
8: It is 6:04 at Classic Rock KQ. 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It's a fine pair of dealerships they have out there. Great people, great product in Boomtown, USA. That is Superior, Wisconsin. Three-headed monster back at it on the aforementioned Tuesday. Scott Savage, Bruce Siski, I'm Jason Manning. And a very good morning. Thanks.
9: Hola.
8: Tuning in with us in either small capacity or for the full ride, however you ingest the content or lack thereof, the KQ Morning Show, we do appreciate it. Did I pass you last night, Scotty, doing the TIGS thing? Were you on Martin Road?
9: Yeah.
8: You must have been coming back as I was going in. Were you driving your Jeep?
9: Yeah, I met Faye up there. She had gotten done with work up there.
8: Gotcha.
9: They had that soft opening. And
8: yeah. So I thought that was you. We vroom, did that number.
9: And yeah, I didn't even see you.
8: No, it just took me a second. I'm like, I think that was Scott's Jeep. But yeah, did you make it up by chance?
9: I did not, no.
8: Well, they're doing it again tonight.
9: Today, I've got stuff this afternoon. So,
8: man, you're missing out, man. I don't
9: know. Yeah, well.
8: What'd you
9: I don't doubt it.
8: It's our buddy Tig up there. They have purchased the old cast iron.
9: Uh-huh.
8: And they're getting set for their hard opening. I don't know the date on that yet. I know Tig's going to be in this week to talk about it. But he was nice enough to invite us to come on by, and they're doing, you know, the soft opening
9: where
8: they let you have at the menu, and they have their wait staff and their bar staff and backroom staff start to figure out how this whole machine's going to work.
9: Yeah, they make sure everything works.
8: Yep. And if there are to be snafus and mistakes and things like that, that's where you catch them and you make them better. Everything was great for us. I mean, the food, I don't know what you got, Scotty, obviously, but I had to get the cheeseburger. Just because. And then we got the wings as an appetizer. Then we got the tacos.
9: Jeez.
8: And
9: save something for somebody else.
8: I know. So,
9: well,
8: we felt funny about it, but then we looked around. Everybody's strapping the feed bag on.
9: Oh, yeah, I know.
8: And Tig said, order up. That's what it's for. So we also bought a couple of drinks. And I think we left a very, very nice tip. And stuff was delicious. And so, ate half the burger. So my wife and I, we split everything. Ate half the burger. And then there are about four wings left, and then one of the three tacos left. Put it in the to-go thing. I thought, I'll bring it home for Colby.
9: You forgot it.
8: No, I didn't forget it. I had my arms full of crap when I'm going to the door.
9: Oh, no.
8: And the container slipped and poof, all over the deck.
9: Yeah.
8: I was heartbroken.
9: So you did the Manning. Well, can you make me up some new stuff?
8: No, I did not do anything like that.
9: I got to take some home here.
8: I did not do anything like that.
9: So. No, it was very good. I had the barbecue bowl, I believe it was called.
8: Yeah.
9: They're homemade beans, I think, on the bottom. And then it had pulled pork and then a dollop of coleslaw on the top.
8: Mm-hmm.
9: Very good.
8: Yeah.
9: And their sauces are just amazing. So
8: the tacos had the coleslaw in there, and I thought, all right, I'm going to put big boy pants on, and I'll just eat them as is, because I'm not a coleslaw guy. I'm glad I did. The sweetness offset the whatever. I'm not a connoisseur, but it was really good. I wolfed it right down, so I would keep the coleslaw in there next time.
9: Very good. Very delicious, and they were very busy, but what was neat to see is what I said when we were leaving was, because it was, I'm like, you're like ants around here. Big staff.
8: Yeah.
9: Yeah. They were all hands on deck, and they were fantastic. So, and it's very warm and inviting in there, isn't it?
8: They've done a nice job with
9: it.
8: Wow. They've done a nice job with the decor.
9: Don't get me wrong, but in the past, you know, because I'd mentioned that to Tig, I said, a lot of times you get all these neon bar signs in the windows and all.
8: Yeah.
9: All of that stuff is pretty much gone.
8: Right.
9: And it's a restaurant first, and they serve booze, if you will, on top of that. So,
8: well, I know you don't drink. I don't know if Faye imbibes once in a while or not, but they brought over, we didn't know that they're serving any sort of alcohol until after we ordered. So we just got a Coke and a tea. And then we looked on the table and there's the drink menu.
9: Manny's like, damn.
8: Well, yeah, so
9: no.
8: I had a beer. Well, they brought Brianna over a margarita, a smoked margarita. I don't know if you saw that or not, but they had a box with a window on it. And they came over the box, wooden box with the handle, and there's a margarita inside. They lift up the window, and smoke pours out of this thing. It's a smoked margarita. It was aesthetically one of the coolest things I'd seen at a restaurant.
9: That's awesome.
8: Yeah. So they're pulling out the stops, and they're going to make it a really great experience. As I told somebody, I said, I promise you, the food is excellent. Tig works his tail. Everybody does in that family and his staff. They work their tail off. If it doesn't work, which it will work, we're convinced of that. Won't be because the food isn't good and they didn't work hard at it and cross their T's and dot their I's. Because the restaurant game's a tough game.
0: Oh, yeah.
8: It's a very, very tough game. But, boy, if anybody's going to make it work, it'll be these guys. I'm super excited for them. And we're going to be doing Vikings games up there again this year. And I think they're going to try and save Two Wheel Tuesday for the remainder of the summer. I'm still waiting for official documentation on that. But I believe that is the plan. So we'll wait and see. But that was very nice to have us up there yesterday.
9: Good stuff, man. Make plans to join them when they officially fly open the doors.
8: Yeah. So with all that said, as we get into today, they're talking about I'm sorry, I shut my phone off. I didn't realize it was still on.
9: Jason,
8: talking about all sorts of rain tonight.
9: I don't know what popped up out of nowhere last night.
8: People up north, like 3,000 people lost power.
9: Yeah. Well, exactly. And then I'm like, oh, here. So I opened up the radar in the bedroom, and sure enough, I'm like, oh, here it comes. And then by 10:30, boom.
8: That's what Brianna said. We were in bed at 9 o'clock, and I sleep through all that stuff. Yeah. But she said at 10:30, it was absolutely downpouring.
9: Yeah, there was a lot of stuff. And then a little bit of a light show, and here we go. Mostly sunny today, though, with a high of 77. And then the bottom drops back out tonight. We're looking at 80% here in the Twin Ports. Showers, some thunderstorms. Looks like late after 1 a.m. We could see a quarter to a half an inch possible. And then those showers and thunderstorms still on for tomorrow. And they are saying a quarter to a half an inch. Then we're going to have some dense fog tomorrow night. Mostly cloudy, a low of 56, and sun returns Thursday with a high in the mid-70s.
8: All right, so I'm looking at 10 and 13's forecast. It was on point until you got to tonight, and they're saying heavy rainfall is forecast overnight. The rain band forms along a stalled front. The highest flooding potential during this period, the band could range from the Iron Range to the Twin Cities, 2 to 4 inches of rain with the possibility of more.
9: Yeah, I'm just reading what National Weather Service here.
8: That's why I'm looking at this one, too, because they're not in line with the National Weather Service.
9: They have more maps than I do. I just read verbatim what they're giving us out of Duluth here.
8: So, I don't know. Wait and see.
9: Well, they weren't right last night anyway, so.
8: Yeah, I didn't know we were supposed to get anything.
9: You just watched it all of a sudden, and then I did the future cast, and supposedly it goes away. If that makes any sense. You know, you got this big blob for the radar, and then it goes like this, boom, just gone. I'm like, well, there's some weather manipulation going on.
8: Yeah, it says here this setup could lead to storms repeatedly moving over the same areas, dropping multiple inches of rain and increasing the risk of widespread flash flooding through Wednesday night. Rain
9: totals just great
8: could reach 2 to 4 inches under the band, with some areas possibly seeing higher amounts. I saw a headline was Bring Me the News. It says flash flood
9: canoe.
8: Flash flood potential brewing in Minnesota, up to 7 inches of rain. Now, Bring Me the News is going up to 7 inches of rain. How many inches did we get during the flood of 2012?
0: I believe 10.
8: Oh, my God.
0: I think it was 10.
9: I got some stuff to take care of today when I get home.
8: No doubt. I have to put a few items away and
9: vacuum out the sump pump again.
8: Oof.
9: Make sure there's nothing sand and stuff in the bottom, or
0: the
9: mud
0: ready, I guess.
9: Muck.
8: All right. Well, death from above making its way to the north.
9: 7 inches.
8: That's Bring Me the News.
0: Well, that's Minnesota. I don't think that's necessarily here. Right. I don't know.
9: Well, who's going to be right? The quarter to a half an inch tonight, quarter to a half tomorrow, Or
0: well, the Bring Me the News headlines from like noon yesterday or whatever. So who knows what's changed.
8: It's from 12:15 a.m. July 7th.
0: So oh, it is? Yeah. Oh, I saw it yesterday. So apparently nothing has changed. Huh.
9: That's they lovely. Downplayed, according to this, though, they were saying more than what they're saying now, if that makes any sense.
0: Yeah, they brought, well, that number's come down from when we were looking at it yesterday. So, I don't know.
9: I don't know either.
0: It may or may not rain, I can do. And it may or may not be a lot of rain.
9: Neil engineered weather.
8: Neil engineered weather. All right, well.
0: You saw what I said to Hunter over the weekend, right? So
9: no, I didn't.
0: So Northern News Now posted a video of Hunter playing with the band at Bayfront on Friday. And I said, I see how it is. So Hunter's band gets his full set, and then the sky opens up. Nobody else can play. Huh. Hunter's not going to beat those allegations anytime soon.
8: No. No, he will not. Yeah. Eye on the sky, I guess. We'll see. And the government feels like pouring rain on us. In the meantime, we'll come back in just a few. Let you know what's happening on the Tuesday edition. Greetings, salutations. And some headlines to get to. It's like the Old West around here. There's shootings everywhere. So all of that up in just a few as you're listening to the KQ Morning Show.

0: 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You're listening to the KQ Morning Show. Jason Manning, Scott Savage over there, ladies and gentlemen.
1: Hello, good morning.
0: A lot of things happening with the home of rock and roll over the next couple of days. Coming up on Friday, yours truly in Two Harbors for Heritage Days, as I'll be set up with KQ at Seagren's Home Hardware Outdoors from 11 o'clock until 1. 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And again, I will be broadcasting with KQ at Seagren's Home Hardware Outdoors from 11 o'clock until 1. And then on Saturday, Jesse Slater will be at Autobahn Sales and Service. 11 to 1 would be the time on that broadcast. 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And then Jesse's going to be at the street dance on Saturday night in front of Dublin Irish Brew Pub downtown Duluth. Beer tents, food trucks, live music inside and outside. And that'll be 6 to 8. And then you have Duluth's downtown day. Sidewalk day is getting underway tomorrow. Taco Fest coming up this weekend. There's just a ton of stuff happening as we go into mid-July. So it's going to be a busy one around here, ladies and gentlemen. We'll come back in a couple of moments. Some headlines to get to. 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
10: For today, the winds will be calming down, and we'll see light and variable winds, especially during the afternoon hours. It will be fairly dry for today, but we will see increasing storm and rain activity as we head through the overnight hours, and some of that rain may be heavy, leading to some flooding or flash flooding concerns. Highs today will generally be into the 80s for most locations, with a couple 70s near the lake. Northern News Now, I'm meteorologist Brendan Pham for Classic Rock KQDS.
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11: Meanwhile, the officials have given Noel a mulligan. He'll tee off again.
12: Noel checking for birds. 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

0: It is 6:28 at Classic Rock KQ. KQ Morning Show is brought to you by Bena Ford and Bena Ford Chrysler Dodge Jeep and Ram from Northern News Now. Duluth police confirmed to Northern News Now that they're investigating a shooting in Canal Park.
1: Oh my.
0: Took place around 10 p.m. last night. And as of 10:30 p.m., a large police presence remained outside of Little Angie's restaurant. Crews closed off the area outside the DeWitt Sites building as they investigate. And then there's an update from 11:20 last night. A male with a gunshot wound was transported to a local hospital with what is believed to be non-life-threatening injuries, according to the DPD. As of last night, no one is in police custody. It is an open and active investigation. So you had a shooting in Canal Park.
1: Welcome to the OK Corral.
0: And then another one from Northern News Now. New details Monday after two people were shot in Duluth's East Hillside neighborhood on Friday. A friend of the victims alleges the people involved didn't know each other. As the folks at NNN reported Friday, officers responded to a report of shots fired near North 9th Avenue East and 7th Street around 5:45 p.m. Two people had gunshot wounds. They were taken to the hospital. One had critical injuries, but as of Monday morning, police say that person is in stable condition. Police also said on Friday that one person of interest has been detained. Stop shooting everybody. For the love of God. Storms knock out power to thousands across northeast Minnesota. Lake Country Power reported that nearly 3,000 members without power as thunderstorms made their way through northeast Minnesota last night. The majority of the outage appears to be affecting the Lake Vermilion area, but some also reported around Virginia. As like you said, I had no idea we're supposed to get nailed with anything like that last night.
1: Yeah, it was just crazy. All of a sudden, vroom, there's that big blob of radar.
0: And they're calling for anywhere from a quarter of an inch to 2 to 4 inches. Bring Me the News says some places could see 7 inches of rain late tonight into tomorrow. Some of those storms could bring strong to severe conditions, hail up to 2 inches, and damaging winds up to 60 miles per hour. So, looks like in like lamb, out like lion, because today's supposed to be pretty decent until you get into late tonight.
1: Mostly sunny today, high of 77. I just refreshed it again. Now, this, again, for the Twin Ports, so it could be a little bit different. But tonight, so there, that's going to be definitely different parts of Minnesota and parts of Wisconsin as well, because showers, thunderstorms tonight. And I'm looking at winds, though. That's when I really, let's see. Now, tonight, they're showing a low of 59. New rainfall amounts, a quarter to a half an inch possible. Calm winds becoming north around 5 miles an hour tonight for the Twin Ports. Tomorrow, showers, thunderstorms. We know about that, but what are the winds? East winds around 5 miles an hour.
0: Okay.
1: Yeah, and then widespread dense fog tomorrow evening, mostly cloudy, a low of 56. East winds continue 5 miles an hour, becoming calm into Thursday with sunny and a high of 75. Winds will remain calm on Thursday. So, some parts, it looks like, it's going to be isolated, it looks like. Some areas are going to get nailed pretty heavy.
0: Aaron, we'll just wait and see.
1: Yeah.
0: That's all you can do.
1: Prepare for the worst and
0: hope
1: for the best, I guess, yeah.
0: From Northern News Now, out of St. Paul, Minnesota Governor Tim Walz announced last week he'd be accepting a salary increase.
1: Hey, there it is.
0: July 1.
1: And here's why.
0: The start of the new fiscal year, Walz has previously foregone nearly every salary increase since taking office in 2018. So this the Compensation Council. There's a council for compensation. Who knew? The governor's annual base salary will go from $174,000 to $200,000. Prior to 2025, the governor had maintained an annual salary of $127,629, the same salary he received when he first took office in 2018. In each of his years in office, Walz says he's accepting the pay increase this year, so his successor's starting salary is in line with inflation. Oh, that's why you're doing it? I'm sure.
1: Yeah, for the successor coming in, so they can, you know, for the inflation kind of start here. Yeah. Well, and not start here, and then go to work. Hey, you're doing things correct. Here's a bump.
0: Yeah, you're supposed to be paid.
1: I think that's how it works. Well, it's like these senators and stuff in Washington, D.C. as well. They get a base salary of this. But it's so funny. The ones that have been there for decades. I'm worth $250 million. How? Well, I know how, but...
0: I would think that if I were running a state and I peed away a $16 billion, whatever it was, budget surplus, and then I had potentially billions of dollars in fraud under my nose, and everybody outside Minnesota looking at you and Keith Ellison saying, "You two morons," I don't think I'd be giving myself a pay increase. I just don't think I earned it. That's just me. I'm doing it for the next guy. Yeah, Shut up. That's come on. I mean, I understand. You haven't taken a pay increase since 2018. Very noble of you. I'm guessing you might have some other funds coming in from somewhere. That's just a guess. I don't have any proof. I'm just saying things that everybody else is thinking. Unless you're a bobo.
1: I just laugh at all of it now. How they just paint the picture. And not just this. It's so funny. Well, this is why. Okay.
0: And then just one more, and this is gross. There's a couple of really gross stories in the news right now. But this one has to do with that Christopher Chad, the POS that used to run things up at Rock Ridge. Or he's an admin up there anyway.
1: Yeah.
0: Well, he's down in, I think he's in jail in Florida right now. Because he was Snapchatting with a minor, was going to go down and meet the minor. So now some other allegations have come out, and I'm not going to get into the details. If you want to read all about it, you can. It makes your skin crawl. But if pedophile guy Christopher Chad has done everything that's point, how is he still walking amongst us? What state was it that just instituted, certain state just institute the death penalty for child rape? Or is that just one of those internet things that I want to be true? I swear I came across that.
2: State. Capital punishment for
0: child. I don't even like writing this. Gross. Sorry, it's compelling radio. Capital punishment for child abuse varies drastically across jurisdictions. While in the U.S. Supreme Court previously ruled in 2018 that the death penalty for non-homicide child rape violates the Eighth Amendment, many states are actively defying this.
1: This is showing me Alabama, Florida, Idaho, and Tennessee.
0: Okay, says here, Alabama Governor Kay Ivey signed the Child Predator Death Penalty Act into law in early 2026. So, can I find
1: it makes
0: that
1: this
0: story?
1: With this just unspeakable stuff that under the age of that? Yeah.
0: Says here,
1: good for that governor, man.
0: The Child Predator Death Penalty Act, sponsored by State Representative Matt Simpson and State Senator April Weaver, strengthens Alabama's criminal penalties against those who are convicted of felony sexual crimes against a child, crimes of first degree rape. And some other things I don't really care to say out loud. Victims under the age of 12 would automatically become capital offenses punishable by death.
1: Yep.
0: Good.
1: Got to protect them children, man.
0: I mean, not that
1: it's disgusting.
0: Not that the death penalty is necessarily a deterrent. Because if you have a sickness like that, there's not a lot that's going to deter you. But at least, if something horrific like this happens and you're found guilty, you're wiped off the rock.
1: But yeah, Florida too now. Florida sexual battery law allows capital punishment for the abuse of children on the age of 12. Idaho, governor there, same thing. Aggravated lewd conduct with a child under 12, punishable by death. Tennessee, state law permits the death penalty for the aggravated horrible things of a child.
0: Yeah.
1: So
0: I'd probably expand that to rape in general, but they don't let me run things. All right, Scotty, who's chiming in on the text line at 724-ROCK?
1: All righty, switching gears here. And thanks, everybody. Take a little time to check in this morning on the old text line. We appreciate the KQ faithful out there. 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By the way, if you got some cleanup around your area, Roll-Off Dumpster Service, Duluth, smartbinsduluth.com gets you all the information. And we start with Kathy near Ely, wishing everyone a good Tuesday morning, and make it count. We have a good happy Tuesday from Anthony, Ravina's Lawn and Landscaping in Proctor. Good morning from Travis, Kalamazoo. Good morning, gentlemen. Hope you have a wonderful, blessed day. Arlo and Heather, Smoke and Mortars. Good morning from Kyle, Evan, the Sandstone Post Office. Good morning from Perry, Maya, Xander. Good morning from Mike and the guys at North Star Steel and Rylander. Good morning, guys. Have a great Tuesday. Saginaw Post Office crew checking in. Happy Tuesday. Nice long weekend. Now back to work. Let's all enjoy the rest of the week. This comes from Jesse the Bricklayer from iSanti. Good morning from Upward Transportation in Iron River. Good morning, guys. Todd's Ready Mix of Ashland. Good morning from Jimmy D. Socher Car Wash, 32nd and Tower and Superior. Great morning, friends, from Marshall and Megan, M&M Construction in Solon Springs. Good morning, stormy last night in Balkan. Half an inch of rain, Ramona, Beauty Mountain Farm. Morning, boys. Have a good day, everyone. Jason with Savers. Good Tuesday morning, Scott, Jason, the rest of the KQ crew. Have a great day from Henry and Patsy, Mogashin Resort. We have a good morning, boys, from Neptune Rising. Rock. Good morning, guys, from Calhoun, Georgia. Over the road, Randy checks in. Good morning, Jason and Scotty from Derek, along with Doggy Twyla, is always checking in. Great to hear from you. Good morning from the El Toro Lounge, Spanish for The Toro. Dennis at CADT, good morning. Good morning, gents. That's Ryan in Tennessee. Good morning from the GOAT of Window Manufacturing in the USA. That's Fentech near Superior. Good Tuesday morning from St. Louis County Historical Society at the Depot. We have a good morning from CW Transportation Services in Superior. Making one person smile can change the world. Maybe not the whole world, but their world. Have a blessed day. Good morning, my friends. It's Taco Tuesday. Have a blessed day. That's Tony from USA. Good Taco Tuesday morning. KQ, Napa Bob reminding you to get your questions ready for Dan or Brad. 845, Ask the Mechanic. Good morning from Lens Body and Paint. Nate and Rick check in with Rivers City Transport saying good morning and happy Taco Tuesday. Good morning and God bless Trinity Dairy and YouTube and Sturgeon Lake. Good Tuesday morning, guys. Have a great day. The Hibbing Park Department, that is Jim there. Thank you for checking in. Not sure if it's my radio or what, but it sounds like the music is loud, then you guys are quiet. First text from that number coming in.
0: I wonder, are they listening on the, they said radio. Are you streaming or is it over the air? Because that would help us identify the problem, if it is indeed on our end. But usually if there's something like that going on, we hear from multiple people.
1: Good morning, Matt and August. Love, Mom. First text from that person.
3: Aww.
1: Good morning, fellas. Smiling Mike, North Star Ford, checking in. Good morning, Jason, Scott, and the whole Northland. May your day be filled with blessings from Emmett and Sue. Another happy Taco Tuesday. Hopefully you can eat your fill today. Brock, America's Mailman. Good morning, guys. The best morning show ever, Handyman Bob. Good morning, Dan from Proctor / Texas, checking in. Good morning, Dan. Wishing everybody a wonderful and blessed Tuesday. That comes from Johnny C. Steve O'Neill, front desk. I said the OK Corral, somebody texted in. The OK Canal. Nicely done.
0: That's very good. The OK Canal. That's very good.
1: What's that, what's that cross street in front of Little Angie's there? Oh, that little...
0: What is that called?
1: Oh, I can't remember.
0: Oh, look. You should know
1: that. But
0: that's
1: high noon. You meet up in that, and there's where you're going to have your little shootout. Good morning, tiny house update on 6th Avenue. Still no one living there. 6-foot weeds around the whole place and in front of the front door. Have a great day.
0: Is it still for sale? Buchanan Street.
1: The tiny house. I forgot about that. Thank you for the update on that.
0: What were they asking for that thing? They're asking some outrageous amount of money.
1: Well, they're factoring in for inflation, you know. Good morning. It's time to stop celebrating the revolution of 250 years ago and time to start a new one, this text says here.
0: I don't have the energy. I've hit the point in my life now where just circling the wagons, taking care of my family, and just trying to prepare to have some semblance of a retirement.
1: Yeah,
0: trying
1: to figure
0: out what that's going to look like.
1: Good old young George. He learned his lesson. And him build the big fort right in the middle of this field with the surrounding woods and the tree lines. Well, no, they're not going to... You guys aren't meeting in an open field anymore. Things have changed where you kind of just, you know.
0: Who's the lead in that? Who's the star? Is it anybody of note?
1: It's a 22-year-old dude. He's a over-the-pond guy. I forget his name. He did a good job. They were all pretty good. Kelsey Grammer or whatever was in it.
0: Was he?
1: Yeah.
0: I like Kelsey Grammer. Always have.
1: And he does a little, hey, thank you for watching this movie at the end. And then they put up one of the, what's that thing called for social media? You can snap that.
0: The QR code?
1: Yeah. And then you could pay it forward for folks, for them to have the ability to go see the movie. Like you could buy a couple of passes for somebody. And
0: you've got William Franklin Miller played George Washington. Mary Louise Parker played Mary Washington.
1: Yep.
0: Kelsey Grammer's in there. Andy Serkis. Ben Kingsley.
1: Yep. Yeah, he was a... He played... Mm-hmm, yeah. Mm-hmm. Firing squad in Utah just started, somebody says on the text line.
0: I didn't think it ever went away in Utah, the firing squad. Maybe I'm wrong.
1: Good morning, gents. From Birch Grove Campground Bar and Grill in beautiful Ann River. On a side note, fellas... All of these states in this country should have the death penalty for them sick pieces of, I can't say, the rest of that. But thank you. That's from Jim, LKQ, Keystone Delivery. I think we all agree with that. Good morning, Eddie, from Two Harbors. Great to hear from you, Eddie. Greetings and salutations. Happy Tuesday. Remember in life, celebrate your failures and your successes. Both required incredible courage. Firecracker, sending that positive note this morning. Have an amazing day. Buy and sell with Sarah Mill. Move It Realty, Grand Rapids. Good to hear from you again. Morning, fellas. Have a good day. Or have a good one today, it says, from CD Builders in Hayward. Tornado in Detroit Lakes last night, this text says. I can believe it. Good morning and happy Taco Tuesday. May your tacos be delicious and not turn you into a contribution for I Was Poisoned. Good morning from Ed Omen Construction. Heading up north to build a pole barn. Have a great day, everyone. Awesome. Constructing awesomeness. Good morning, guys. Jason, I vote that you run the death penalty laws. Have a great day. That's from Shane, All-American Canine.
0: I agree with you, Shane. I'd love to.
1: There'd be too much red tape. They'd have everything stalled in the courts for years upon years and, you know. Contract tile and carpet. For some stuff, what's right is right. And again, it just comes back to using common sense. Good morning, gentlemen. Ryan up in... I always say this wrong. Prudhoe Bay, Alaska?
0: Yeah, that's right.
1: I did it right. All right. Good morning, Ryan. Thanks for checking in. Alaska. Good morning, KQ crew. Wishing all a happy and blessed Tuesday. That's from everybody. JP Sitework up in Two Harbors. Good morning from Hugo's Bar and the Dirty Women of Brimson.
0: We just had dinner at those two from Hugo's Bar the other day. It was nice to see him.
1: This person says, you guys sound great in Twig. The okay emoji and hand clap. Happy Tuesday, Northwoods from Chicago. Good morning. Looking for some security and stagehands for the Reggae Festival July 18th. Get a hold of Tim at Tim's Auto Care Center. Well, there you go. Yeah, I'm on. 218-729-0010.
0: I don't know,
1: and
0: Tim.
1: And a dollar sign after the phone number there.
0: I'd like to help you out, but little birdie told me that you claimed I lost my man card the other day.
1: Sweet.
0: Because of the deer incident.
1: Nicely done, Tim.
0: Oh. I'm not afraid of much, but I know when there's an angry mama deer looking to take their hooves and disembowel me, I'm not afraid. I'm smart.
1: Make sure when you, if you're getting some work done there at Tim's Auto Care Center, when you walk in, fantastic staff, of course. Say hi to them first. Don't get me wrong, but then you got to turn to the left and say hi to Charlie Brown and the little planter.
0: Yeah, I got to actually call Tim and book time to get my front brakes taken care of.
1: Yeah, they just did phase rear brakes, I think last month, and then she was just in for another oil change, and yeah. Good stuff there, man.
0: Yeah. He said it's not... my truck has 72,000 miles on it. He said there's plenty of brake pad left, believe it or not, but the rotors are getting just a little bit wobbly, so... But we'll get it
1: I
0: in
1: still love you,
0: before
1: Jason,
0: winter. I know. I'm just having fun, Tim. Okay, I'm not going to lie. A little bit afraid. I didn't need that deer doing to me what it wanted to do to me. That came out wrong. That sounded awful.
1: What was I going to say? Oh, the other day I had my, the shirt they got me, the staff got me, you know, cause I love Charlie Brown. So Charlie Brown, and it says Good Grief. I had it on display in my little cubicle there.
0: Sure.
1: I actually wore that, the other day. Got a couple of comments. I like your shirt. I'm like, thank you. It is awesome. Each one of those, I can't read that part on the air, should get a public wood chippering feet first. Having to do with the story earlier. Jason, how did the Nemadji invite go for you and your son? Question mark.
0: Huge fun. They run a heck of a tournament out there. I can't wait to do it again next year. Christian and Dan and the whole crew at Nemadji. It was a wonderful tournament. You want to talk about bang for your buck is $140. If you're not a member, you get 18 holes on Saturday, a minimum of 18 holes on Sunday. They feed you both days. They give you some golf stuff, balls and a glove. You get your money's worth, and the golf course, of course, is incredible. So, yeah, it was a lot of fun. Can't wait to do it again next year.
1: Radio sounds fine from that texter there. Thank you for the update. I will see you all at the Taco Lounge tonight. The Black Bear Cannabis Lounge is quite the experience. Go have yourself a toke, it says.
0: Black Bear has a cannabis lounge now, huh?
1: Yes. Not in the, you know, kind of off a little bit from the, yeah, a separate building, if you will. Not with the retired, Lanya, I'm sure she'd get the red. What?
0: What's the matter?
1: Oh, it's, I was, there's comments coming in, so it's.
0: Jumping around on you?
1: Yeah. More, morning, beautiful day, and you all keep it up, I agree with you. Barnes, Wisconsin there. Hey, Jason, when you get them brakes done, this person said, oh, this is Jim with LKQ Keystone Delivery. He says, go with the drilled and slotted rotors. They cost a little more, but living in the hill city like Duluth, very well worth the money.
0: Yeah, I'm sure you're 100% right, Jim, but I'll go with what Tim recommends and call it good. I put my trust in Tim.
1: Good morning from the reefers at Unbound. Yes, I know. Show starts at 6, LOL. Good morning. Hopefully all the soccer talk can stop now, this text says.
0: We've hardly talked about soccer. And when we have talked about it, we made fun. Yeah, how about that U.S. team? Good thing they got Bob Baloney back or whatever, red card guy. That really helped. I watched the highlight. They did a highlight thing for U.S. and Belgium like they do with the NFL games and the NHL games. You can watch the whole thing in 15 minutes. Even the highlights, the 15 minutes of highlights, was mind-numbingly boring.
1: That's why you just skipped to the last 2 minutes of those highlights even.
0: All I did is look until I saw the score switch. And there's the goal. There's the goal. Oh, God.
1: Good morning. As we close out here on the text line, to the gentleman who likes to remain anonymous, he is awesome. He sends us a little meme of the sunrise. Thank you for that. It is a beautiful one indeed. And a good morning from Lawnmower Brad and Superior. Have a great day, everybody. And thanks for checking in this morning. We do appreciate each and every one of you out there. God continues to bless each and every one of us in our journey. Each and every day, hit the ground running, man. It's a new journey each and every day. It gets a little rough sometimes, a little rocky, that path. But keep pushing forward. That's all part of it, man. And I'm so thankful for today and every day, myself personally. In Jesus' name, amen. And I'm ready to get after it.
0: Day Zo coming up in a couple of moments. We do have a four-hour filler, which is now going to be a

And that show is actually coming up at Clyde. I think it's this week. I think it's like Thursday. Clyde, where's the date? Ironworks, July 9th. Yeah, that'd be just this Thursday. Apparently, it's a hilarious show. Two very talented comedians and musicians. So we will have tickets to give away for Drooling Pianos at Clyde Ironworks coming up this Thursday evening. Page 2 headlines, Ask the Mechanic with somebody named Williams at 8:40. Today in rock history, KQ Confessions to get to. Plenty to do and see on this Tuesday.

0: It is 7 o'clock at Classic Rock KQ and Genesis. You are listening to the KQ Morning Show. Scott Savage, would you have a word from Empire Roofing?
1: I certainly do. We'd like to remind everybody with Empire Roofing, summer is here.

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15: Hey, friend. 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
18: National Macaroni Day. Not sure the last time I had one of those cookies.
17: Bruce.
18: They're all right.
1: Nope. Not doing it.
18: Oh.
1: That's terrible fishing. That's terrible fishing.
18: Better than your fishing.
1: Yeah, I'm not fishing.
18: Any fishing's better than no fishing at all.
1: That's like a three-year-old's argument right there. Be better.
19: It's better than your fishing.
18: Not wrong. National Dive Bar Day.
17: What?
18: There's some great dive bars out there.
1: Name one.
18: The Anchor.
1: All right. You got me.
18: A National Strawberry Sundae Day on a Tuesday.
17: Something to be said about that. Mmm. Delicious.
18: National Koi Day, as in the fish, not perch.
1: I thought you meant not as the fish, but being shy.
19: Are you a coy little fella,
18: that,
19: Bruce?
18: Could have done that, too.
19: Huh?
18: Let's see here. National Koi Day celebrates the Japanese koi fish and brings attention to the exotic beauty of the fish.
17: You're a koi.
19: You're an exotic beauty.
18: It's also National Day of Rock and Roll.
17: By the way, congratulations to, again, our ticket winners and... Great write-up for Bob Dylan last night, and the band, and openers even, at the Mystic Lake Amphitheater.
18: Nice.
17: He was in seriously good voice. He was focused, committed, age-appropriately laid back, and seriously fine voice. It was a rewarding show.
1: What does age-appropriately laid back mean? I don't understand.
17: Somebody, you know, writing the article for Star Tribune, they got to be, you know, cute. Although, I got to say, I don't see any... spelling errors or anything, which was good
1: refreshing.
17: Yeah,
18: it pays the actual editors, I guess. Imagine that. National Deck Day,
1: as in deck of cards, the Duluth Entertainment Convention Center
18: attached to your house.
1: Gotcha.
18: Deck.
1: God, our deck is so bad. We need a new one.
17: Yeah, we have a bucket over a part of ours because Faye's foot went through it, so she put an ice cream bucket. That has a little plant. She's trying to sprout an apple tree in there. So that's right in the area.
18: Yeah.
17: Anyway, so she doesn't go through.
18: That is your list of national days. Oh, my gosh. It's 7:09.
1: Thank you, sir. We'll get a quick break in. Come on back. Bruce Siski to Roll Through Sports next to KQ.
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18: That's right.
17: So many details.
18: A lot of details.
17: I mean,
18: practically going to make your head spin.
1: Well, it's a good thing. It's a good thing they got Red Car Guy back last night. That seemed to help a lot.
18: Yeah. Yeah. Maybe don't mess with the sports gods. Take your punishment. Move on with your life.
17: What?
1: Yeah, I'm sure that's what it was. It was the sports gods.
18: He was among their worst players last night.
1: So that's the gods' fault? Maybe Belgium's just a hell of a lot better. Maybe the USA is not very good at soccer.
18: Maybe.
17: What are we doing?
18: Yeah. 4-1 the final, and it really wasn't that close.
1: I was telling Scotty. Ugly. I checked my phone once last night. It was 3-1, then that was the extent of my following the USA-Belgium game. But I did get up this morning as I'm going through my processes to get ready for work, and I found the YouTube highlights of USA and Belgium.
18: Yeah,
17: how'd even that go for you?
1: Even the 15 minutes of highlights was some of the most boring stuff I've ever seen in my life. They can't even make the highlights exciting.
18: Cool. Spain beat Portugal 1-0 yesterday as well. Spain-Belgium, the quarterfinal on Friday in Los Angeles.
1: Sounds exciting.
18: Two more round of 16 matches today. The quarterfinals will start on Thursday.
17: Why?
18: Because the schedule says so.
17: Might as well just go back over the pond now.
18: Brewers beat the Cardinals 4-3 last night. Four runs in the seventh. Two-run double, David Hamilton. Two-run single by Bryce Terang.
17: Here we go.
18: Fourth win of the year for Shane Drouin. Six innings, allowed three runs. Just one of them earned.
17: Take it in,
18: six
17: folks.
18: Hits.
17: We're doing the mess around. Here we go.
18: Chad Patrick struck out a couple in two perfect innings. That and then Trevor McGill saved number 14. Milwaukee 6.5 up on the Cubs in the NL Central. High 23 games above 500. Doubleheader today in St. Louis, games at 1:15 and 6:45. Twins open a six-game homestand v. Cleveland, 6:30, 6:10, 103.9. Twins a game and a half out in the wild card race. Expecting catcher Ryan Jeffers back from injury tonight, his first game since May 18th. Did rehab over the weekend with AAA St. Paul, went 5-for-11 with a double and a home run. Lynx
17: double, triple.
18: Knocked off by 5-win Connecticut last night, 90-89 at Target Center.
17: Rubble.
18: Brittany Griner, 29 points and 10 rebounds for Connecticut, which improves to 5-16. The Lynx go to 15-6. Missing their rookie standout Olivia Miles last night with a calf injury. We'll see if she's able to return tomorrow. Same two teams.
1: What's wrong with the calf?
18: In Connecticut.
17: Oh, my calf.
18: Apparently it's sore. I don't know.
1: I didn't realize she had animals.
17: It's cramping.
18: Yeah. See, I didn't know either. You learn. You learn.
1: She live on a dairy farm then?
18: Apparently.
1: Poor little calf.
18: Sports.
1: All right. Thank you. There he goes. Bruce Hiske, ladies and gentlemen.
17: There he goes.
1: It is 7:15 at KQ. Boy, he sure does get upset when you make fun of soccer. I just do it just to get him all riled up.
17: Well, of course. That's a gimme.
1: He just goes from 0 to 6. See the look that he gave me? Yeah. Poor Bruce.
19: What are you going to do?
1: It's 7:15 at KQ.

0: 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You're listening to the KQ Morning Show. Jason Manning, that'd be Scott Savage over there, ladies and gentlemen.
1: Hi, good morning.
0: We have Russ Francisco joining us, proprietor at Marine Russ. General, 1501 London Road, Minnesota Freshwater Fishing Hall of Famer. And off the air, and we don't necessarily have to bring it on the air, but off the air, we were lamenting the fact that the state of Minnesota continues to hate small business. How are you, Russ?
1: What?
2: I'm doing good. How are you?
0: Well, am I right or am I right?
1: Am I right?
2: They don't make it easy on it.
0: No, they do not make it easy. They do not make
2: it easy. Like, they go out of their way to make it complicated. I don't know why, but.
0: Well, yeah.
2: Make all that sales tax. You think they'd try and make it easy for us?
1: You know why.
0: They don't. It's. Can we talk about it a little bit on the air? Would you rather not?
1: Yeah, let's not.
2: Oh, that's fine.
0: All right.
1: Let's
0: do
1: it.
0: So the state of Minnesota has decided to implement a new electronic licensing system where they make it accessible for customers to go online and get their fishing licenses, which that's all well and good. They'll continue to do what they can to erode our customer base. But they make the businesses pony up for the computer and the printer and the scanner to the tune of a few thousand dollars. And it would take literally years for businesses to make up that money selling licenses. And it's not only that, Russ. They make it even more difficult. Before, it wasn't really that. You could have people in and out. Now they got to sit there, and it's a whole thing. I don't even get me going on this. Now I'm all fired up.
2: Well, before, there was a penalty for doing them incorrectly or sell somebody an incorrect license. So if someone maybe didn't deserve a license or something like that. So now if you make the mistake, it's a big fine, and you can go to jail. I mean, it's just crazy.
0: It's
2: I don't know. I'm a big advocate of just giving people free fishing licenses, and everybody gets one, and then that wants one, and then and then charge something else to make it back. You know.
0: I hear you. But the state can't get out of its own way, and it continues to hate small business.
2: Endorsement.
0: Yeah.
2: I know. It is what it is. There's no logic. If you want logic, you're in the wrong place.
0: Yeah, no question about it.
2: No different here than any place else where the government is involved.
0: Yeah, that's true. All right, well, it was a busy 4th of July for you folks at Marine General, and we are now in the heart of summer, and I know you're humming along.
2: Yeah, so it's sort of neat because we're doing lots of ski tubes, water skis, wakeboards, all that kind of stuff, knee boards, whatever you want. 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You can save anywhere from $300 to, well, some of those canoes and stuff we're selling for $1,000 off, so they're performance boats, but you can save some money there. It's the year end for the tackle industry as far as the manufacturers go, so they'll start introducing new stuff and telling us about new colors and telling us what to close out. 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So rods and reels are the thing. So right now, all the spinning reels and all the spinning rods in the store, Daiwa, Shimano, Loomis, St. Croix, all those are all 20% off. They're putting the signs on this morning. When you buy a rod, we'll give you a reel at 10% off. Fenwick rods, you buy a Fenwick rod, we'll give you a reel at no extra charge. So there's just all kinds of neat things they're doing right now. And the National Tackle Show is middle of July. And then when they come back, those reps will be hitting the streets trying to write orders for the next season. So everybody's hustling. I'll take advantage of the deals while we've got them.
0: Perfect, sir. 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
0: Russ, you have a good one.
2: Thanks. Bye-bye.
0: Bye-bye. There he goes. One of the greatest of all time.
1: You bet.
0: That is not hyperbole. Russ Francisco, Marine General, 1501 London Road. 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

0: we'd love to give you a pair of, no, actually, two pair, four tickets. For
1: you and three people to bring along the
0: drooling pianos, two guys, two pianos, tons of laughs. With Russ King and Chris Covert, they played all over the world, been on some big stages, and they will be at Clyde Ironworks coming up this Thursday night. Call now, 724-ROCK, 724-7625.
1: Or they win.
0: If you'd like to go to the show. Problem is, you have to answer one question.
1: One lousy question.
0: And maybe nobody wants to go. I don't know. It's going to be a good time. I can tell you that. Clyde Ironworks is fantastic. I've seen dueling pianos, but I haven't seen drooling pianos.
1: Let me do the sound effect.
0: See, the folks don't want to work for it. So they're calling off the air. And I say, do you want to play the game? Click. Want to play the game? Click.
1: Click.
0: Nobody wants to work for it. All right, how about this? We're up against the clock anyway. If you just want to go, callers number 1 and 2, 724-ROCK, 724-7625.
1: Keep in mind, you got to come and pick up the tickets, by the way.
0: Good morning, KQ. Do you want to go to the show?
2: I would love to go to the show.
0: All right. I lied. Do you want to play the game?
2: Not really. That's why I called.
0: All right, hang on. We'll get you on. So, all right. You know what? I got another one to give away. Hello, KQ. Would you like to go to the show?
3: I would love to.
0: Okay, but you don't want to play the game.
1: No.
0: What do you have against?
3: I want easy tickets. I'm on my way into work.
0: Well, you just have to answer one question. What do you have against the game?
1: Just take the tickets.
3: What do I have against the what?
1: Just take the tickets.
0: Hang on. We'll get you squared away. All right. We'll just train wreck them then. God forbid we try and have a little fun around here. 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

0: It is 7:41 at Classic Rock KQ. Eric Clapton, you're listening to the KQ Morning Show. Jason Manning, that'd be Scott Savage over there, ladies and gentlemen.
1: Hi, good morning, and look what's happening in North Dakota, moving its way to Minnesota.
0: The 7 inches of rain we're supposed to get.
1: Oh, man.
0: I've heard anywhere from a quarter of an inch, and then if you go to Bring Me the News, they have on there probably just to scare the bejeebus out of you. 7 inches of rain in the state of Minnesota? So it says flash flood potential brewing in Minnesota up to 7 inches of rain.
1: Well, see how they use the verbiage there in Minnesota. It all depends on which parts. Now, locally for tonight, we're going to see a quarter to a half an inch possible. Twin Ports area, by the way, could be a little bit different in your neck of the woods. And then another quarter to a half an inch for tomorrow. It's going to be showers and thunderstorms tomorrow. So that's what we're looking at before 10 a.m. and then slight chance of showers between 10 in the morning and 2 in the afternoon. So they've kind of downgraded that a little bit now, too, for tomorrow. See? So look, okay, well, we'll see how she shapes up. I know we have the train wreck doing the show down on Superior Street. The downtown Duluth days or the Rock the Block thing or the car show tomorrow. Classic car show.
0: Yes, that's correct.
1: Yes, and the train wreck will be giving you the sights and sounds. Swing on by and give Tom or Roebuck a big hug.
0: By the way, after the rain moves through and all that, you're looking at mid-80s Saturday, upper 80s, lower 90s Sunday. Same thing for Monday. So
1: stank.
0: The stank's on its way. 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I think Brucey Bruce is going to join us for Page 2 Headlines next.
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0: 747 at Classic Rock KQ. Page 2 headlines brought to you by Northland Ag and Turf. Well, here we go. AI actress Tilly Norwood is set to make her feature film debut in Misaligned. She will play an, it's not a she, it's AI. It will play an AI being who is convinced by a rogue bot to develop desires and ambitions of her own. Tilly's creator, Particle 6 CEO Elaine Vander Velden, defends the casting decision, it says here.
13: Best because person we for the would job. Never be making a feature film. So we would never have been casting with real actors for it at all. We're only having this opportunity because of AI.
1: We just don't forget, we have the control of this. You don't have to watch it. You don't have to be a part of it. And then it won't succeed.
0: A dad shared his hack on how to feed a family for five people. How to feed a family of five for under $50. At Chick-fil-A.
14: We order 30 nuggets.
1: Okay.
14: $17. They each get the buttered bun, 25 cents each. So for 75 cents, we get the buns. For $20, every kid gets a fried chicken sandwich. Look at that. 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We have saved so much money. I'm just telling you, you can eat under $45 at Chick-fil-A as a family of five.
1: Meanwhile, you're hungry 10 minutes later.
15: Right.
1: Dad only gave me a nugget.
15: Yeah.
1: I got one, and I had to squeeze it between a bun.
0: He didn't talk about the powdered milk that they're drinking with it either. No pops, no sides.
15: Water. Water's free.
0: Senior parkour. Apparently, some older people are trying parkour to stay mobile and lower their chances of falling.
15: Hey, well, good for them. That?
0: I thought parkour is jumping from parapet to parapet and stuff like that.
15: That's what I kind of thought as well.
0: I'm going to guess it's not real parkour. I mean, good for them for being active. Don't misunderstand me, but I'm going to guess it's not real parkour.
1: I'm confused right now because I'm a slow learner. What's parkour?
0: So that's where it's the guy will jump from the wall of a building onto another wall.
1: Oh,
0: and, you know, he does that from the stairwell.
15: Yeah.
0: I mean, those who do it well, it's really cool.
1: Sure.
0: Yeah. It's really cool. And again, with all due respect for these senior folks trying to keep active, I think it's wonderful. It's not parkour.
15: And if it is parkour,
0: then that's really impressive.
15: Oh my gosh.
0: But I'm going to guess it's not.
15: You're probably right.
0: But we're going to call it that to make people feel better. A video is making the rounds of a woman getting really scared when her Waymo drove over a firework.
16: Oh, no, no, no. Don't go. Don't go. No, no, no, no, no.
17: Are we on fire, dude?
1: So does it have sensors under the car for those Waymos where get out of danger, something exploding under vehicle, need to move?
15: I don't know.
1: Or is it just like sides and front and rear? And
0: I couldn't tell you.
1: Yeah, I'm. That's a hard no for me, Bob.
0: You ever eat at Taco Bell?
1: Oh my gosh, it has been probably a year.
0: Really? We just drove through and grabbed lunch the other day. Love Taco Bell. Here's a woman that really loves Taco Bell, and she just could not wait. A 30-year-old woman in Maryland named Ashley Andrews was at a Taco Bell restaurant last month, and she got fed up with how long she was forced to wait. No one has said what she ordered. She started arguing with the employees, but when that didn't work, she thought maybe flashing a firearm would expedite the order. That didn't work either.
15: I can't believe it didn't work.
0: So she verbally threatened them. They called the cops, and when the officer showed up, They found Ashley had her gun, which was loaded.
15: Oh.
0: They also saw her on the store surveillance cameras, as well as footage from an employee's phone. She's in all sorts of trouble. Not only the assault charges, disturbing the peace, reckless endangerment, she was also banned from Taco Bell.
15: Oh.
0: Which may be the cruelest kind
15: of That's the harshest punishment of all.
1: So you got back into her vehicle. You know what the sound made when she shut the door, don't you?
0: Boom.
1: Yep. The Taco Bell gone.
15: Where'd that happen again?
1: Boom.
0: That was Maryland.
15: Oh,
0: that
15: so not Florida.
0: Not Florida. That was in Maryland.
15: Well, Maryland is the Florida of the Eastern Seaboard.
0: What? We all know that.
15: Yeah, duh.
1: A quick little side note here from the text line. Thank you to one of our winners who sent in a couple of snapshots of them last night at the Bob Dylan Show at Mystic Lake Epitheater.
15: Nice.
1: They had a great time. Look at it. Looks very cool. Sun is setting there and looks like a beautiful night. So we're awesome. I'm stoked you were able to go down and enjoy the show.
15: Very cool.
0: Sounds like if it rains, though, you might want to bring an inner tube to sit in.
1: The designers forgot. You know, if we get some heavy rainfall, where does that rain go? Oh.
15: Yeah, I couldn't believe that when I saw it.
1: Jeez.
0: Pringles. Are you familiar with Pringles?
15: I've heard of them.
0: They'll be selling hot dog buns in Pringles cans.
15: Nope.
1: What?
15: Absolutely not.
0: It's a limited edition stunt to celebrate National Hot Dog Day, which is a week from tomorrow. Well, it says next Wednesday. Are you one of those next Wednesday means a week from tomorrow or next Wednesday means tomorrow? As it sits right now.
15: Well, so, for me, next Wednesday is a week from tomorrow.
0: See, I've argued with my wife about that. Next Wednesday is tomorrow.
15: I understand where you're coming from.
0: Yeah.
15: And honestly, I don't know why we do the next Wednesday's a week from tomorrow thing. It doesn't make sense. But that's always been how it is.
0: Because we'll go back and forth and she'll say it's next week. I said, when is the next Wednesday coming up? Tomorrow? That's next Wednesday.
15: I'm guessing it got shortened from next week Wednesday. We were saying it at that point. We just took a week out of there.
1: Well, anyway. I go, so today's Tuesday.
15: Yeah.
1: For tomorrow, this Wednesday.
0: Yep.
15: Yep. As in this coming Wednesday.
0: And be honest with you, I probably...
1: A week from this Wednesday, if it's tomorrow.
0: I probably do the same thing you do. I just like to argue sometimes.
15: I can't believe you do that.
0: I know.
1: Or on it's Thursday, so I go, this coming Wednesday.
0: My poor wife. I don't know how she does it.
15: I say that all the time about you.
0: Thank you. Here's a commercial for hot dog buns and Pringles cans.
18: Okay. Introducing Pringles Pop Dog Buns. Tired of sad, bland hot dog buns that make eating glizzies a drag? Wish they were infused with the delicious flavor of Pringles crisps?
1: No.
18: Wish no more. There's sour cream and onion, barbecue, and honey mustard. Grab them today and bun max your summer.
15: That's a terrible
0: I don't
15: idea.
0: Understand 50% of what he just said. The hell's glizzy?
15: I don't know.
0: He said butt max? What did he say? Bun max?
15: Maybe.
1: What? Get the pop dog bun. Once
18: barbecue
1: you pop, you
18: and
1: can't
18: honey
1: stop.
18: Mustard. Grab them today and bun max your summer.
15: Yeah, bun what? Max your summer
1: oh
15: is what
1: my.
15: He said. Careful. Sounds like that sounds like it might be a 1001.
0: Say bun max sounds like a prison term. There's a video making the rounds from 4th of July weekend of two women fighting. The post says one of the ladies was, quote, biting into somebody's leg like a fried chicken.
19: Please, ow, ow, ow, please.
0: Oh, yeah, she's giving it. Oh, oh she's just biting into it, too. She is biting into that leg like it's the Colonel's finest. Listen, Reggie.
19: Please, ow, ow, ow, please. Please,
20: you can't do it, I will.
19: No,
20: I will press charges.
0: Well.
1: Yeah,

0: It is 8 o'clock at Classic Rock KQ and Led Zeppelin. You were listening to the KQ Morning Show, Jason Manning. That'd be Scott Savage over there, ladies and gentlemen.
1: Does anybody really know what time it is? I really don't know. No.
0: A lot of
1: back to you, Jason Manning.
0: I just like getting people fired up about this next one.

0: Wednesday thing.
1: Yeah, how about Faye?
0: She's getting all fired up.
1: Yeah.
0: That's big fun.
1: You just never know. You never know what might spark a little conversation on the text line.
0: We have a lot of things happening then to this weekend with KQ. We'll start with Downtown Duluth Days starting tomorrow, Thursday on Superior Street. 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And the afternoon train wreck will be live during the Classic Cars show. That'll be tomorrow, as some would call it, this Wednesday. On the calendar, it is the next Wednesday coming up. So tomorrow, next Wednesday. The fun kicks off this week, 10 a.m. on Superior Street. Down Duluth Street Days. By the way, somebody clarified the parkour thing on the text line. It says parkour, by definition, is just getting from point A to point B in the shortest distance possible. It doesn't have to be flippy stuff, just going straight to your destination in less time than the pedestrian route. So if I'm going to walk from here to my desk, that's parkour. I had no idea.
1: Huh. I just learned something.
0: You're doing parkour every day as well.
1: I'm trying.
0: Well, there you go. We stand corrected. 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
10: I'm not letting the symptoms of VFS get between me and my dreams. I used to suffer from vague feelings of unease. Then I asked my doctors about Streichlin straw. He said that with proper diet and exercise and Streichlin straw, I could get back on track doing the things I really want to do. Streichlin straw is not for everyone. 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
1: Yes.
10: Withering of the brain cortex.
1: Always. Yep.
10: Aggressive clotworm clusters in the ear canal.
1: Of course.
10: Daytime night terrors. Long periods of organ failure, also known as corpse syndrome.
1: Yeah.
10: Uncontrollable homicidal urges.
1: Whoa.
10: Foul-smelling cauliflower-shaped growths on the anus and face. internal tissue liquefaction, testicular gigantism in men and women, butcher's hack, sometimes called coughing up bones, loud cracking of the nipples, early onset mortality, unexpected localized calcified growths, also known as an anus rib, weak stream. Nursing mothers should stop nursing so that they can take Streichlinstrahl without killing their child. If you're taking Streichlinstrahl with Mysclitra, ask your doctor about taking Clinflartrinsol. With Streichlinstrahl, I'm back on track and back to doing the things I really want to do.
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12: Oh, crap.
11: I agree. 4-run 7th. Brewers beat the Cardinals 4-3 last night to open a 5-game series in St. Louis. 2-run double David Hamilton. 2-run single Bryce Turang to make a winner out of Shane Drouin. 6 innings, 6 hits, 1 earned run. Struck out a couple, and he's now 4-2. Saved the Trevor McGill is 14th. Milwaukee's lead in the NL Central now 6.5. Season high 23 games above 500. Teams will play a doubleheader today in St. Louis. Games at 1:15 and 6:45. The Brewers have announced Jacob Mizorowski will start the opener. No other starting pitchers announced yet for those games this afternoon and this evening.
1: They call him the Miz.
11: Yes, they do. Twins open a 6-game homestand against the Cleveland Guardians, 6:30 at Target Field, 610, 103.9. Taj Bradley will start tonight for the Twins. Ryan Jeffers expected off the injured list tonight after a successful rehab weekend in St. Paul, 5 for 11 with a double and a home run. Jeffers has been out since May 18th. Was hitting .295, 7 home runs, a .949 OPS through 37 games before his injury. He will start a catcher, presumably, for the Twins this evening. Although he could be on the trade block ahead of August 3rd. His contract is up at the end of the season. He's a free agent, and his agent, Scott Boras, typically does not do contract extensions with his clients. So
1: he doesn't know what he's doing anyway.
11: He's one of the best agents in sports.
1: Yeah, okay.
11: You know.
0: Here, sign here. Give me my cut.
1: Yep.
0: It's easy job.
11: Connecticut beat the Lynx 90-89 last night. 29 for Brittany Griner, a season high. Kayla McBride at 28 for the Lynx, but they didn't have Olivia Miles last night. Leg injury for her. Hopefully not out long term. Same two teams in Connecticut tomorrow. First day of the league year in the NBA yesterday. The Milwaukee Bucks and Miami Heat made the trade of Giannis Antetokounmpo official. He ends his 13-year run with the Bucks. He and Bobby Portis head to Miami for 5 players and 4 draft picks. While in Milwaukee, Giannis won 2 regular season MVPs, an NBA Finals MVP, the NBA Cup in 2024, All-Star Game MVP, also won Defensive Player of the Year. We'll eventually be back to get his number retired in Milwaukee. There's no doubt about that. Sports.
0: All right. Thank you, sir. By the way, the U.S. lost.
11: Oh, yeah, the U.S. lost.
0: U.S. lost. Thank
11: you. No one's surprised.
0: They
11: played like the Vikings in a playoff game.
0: 8:09 at KQ. Coming up in a couple moments, your responses to the 4-hour filler that we have posted on Facebook at 95KQDS. What, quote, old movie would you pass on to the Utes of today? What old movie would you pass on to the Utes of today? Ton of responses. We'll get to those in just a few.

0: It is 8:15 at Classic Rock KQ, Pink Floyd, From the Wall. You are listening to the KQ Morning Show. Jason Manning, Scotty Savage over there, ladies and gentlemen.
1: So one of the kids there at the ending of the Pink Floyd tune was the originator of the kid who's up for the Christmas program when they're doing his, and he goes,
0: "Yeah!" It did sound like him.
1: Yeah.
0: Well, now I got to find that audio.
1: That little cutie up on stage, he decides to take the solo and just let it rip. I mean, belt it out.
0: Give me a sec. I can find this thing.
1: What? Why you're doing that?
2: That's what she said.
1: 67 degrees, by the way, downtown and on the hill. 68 Superior. Going to be a beautiful day. And then the bottom kind of drops out a little bit late tonight and tomorrow. Showers, thunderstorms tomorrow off and on. And quarter to a half an inch possible here in the Twin Ports. Here comes the kid from the Pink Floyd. Ending. You can't get any pudding if you don't eat your food.
0: 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What, quote, old movie would you pass on to the youth of today? 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
14: For today, the winds will be calming down, and we'll see light and variable winds, especially during the afternoon hours. It will be fairly dry for today, but we will see increasing storm and rain activity as we head through the overnight hours, and some of that rain may be heavy, leading to some flooding or flash flooding concerns. Highs today will generally be into the 80s for most locations, with a couple 70s near the lake. Northern News Now, I'm meteorologist Brendan Pham for Cosmic Rock KQDS.
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0: It is 8:23 at Classic Rock KQ. Ask a Mechanic coming up in a couple of moments. It'll be somebody named Williams answering your automotive questions via text or the studio line. The four-hour filler from this morning. What, quote, old movie would you pass on to the youth of today? What old movie would you pass on to the youth of today? Facebook at 95KQDS and the text line at 724-ROCK. I'm going to try and refresh this page here, Scotty, if you want to jump on the text line quickly.
1: Yeah, thanks everybody for putting in your submissions on the text line here. We got the movie quote, Go Ahead Punk, Make My Day. Dirty Harry, of course. To Kill a Mockingbird. Another one, It's a Wonderful Life.
0: I've never seen It's a Wonderful Life. It's to the point now where people say, you have to see it, that I won't see it because I'm a petulant child.
1: Quite a few coming in on the text line for Red Dawn. One Flew Over the Cuckoo's Nest.
0: Didn't they remake Red Dawn here a couple years ago? I thought they did.
1: Yeah. This says 3 hour filler. Pulse, Pink Floyd's live performance. Hashtag music heals.
0: I have that somewhere on DVD. No, it's actually on Blu-ray. It's on Blu-ray.
1: Little Shop of Horrors. Any Mel Brooks movie. The Best Years of Our Lives. Eddie Murphy's Delirious. Show me that hit. Show that man his money, it says here. Another Red Dawn coming in. Back to the Future. The Sandlot. You Can't Handle the Truth. Dumb and Dumber. 300. Shawshank Redemption.
0: Great movie.
1: Smokey and the Bandit.
0: Another great movie. Jackie Gleason's character is the best ever.
1: Buford
0: T. Justice.
1: Yep. Thanks, everybody, for checking in.
0: On the Facebook page, boy, we have a bunch of them. Another one for Smokey and the Bandit. Convoy, The Great Outdoors. Spinal Tap, Best in Show. Best in Show is fantastic.
1: Yeah, really good one. I was late to the party with that one. Didn't see it originally, but years later.
0: It's the people that did Schitt's Creek. It's Eugene Levy and Catherine O'Hara.
1: Stop swearing.
0: Not swearing. It's the name of the movie.
1: Breakfast Club, Stand By Me, Blood Hook, The Goonies, My Girl.
0: Big Lebowski, Maximum Overdrive, Monty Python and the Holy Grail. I have to give Monty Python another shot. My dad loved that movie. He loved watching Fawlty Towers. And as a kid, I just didn't get it. But I might have to give it another whirl. Cheech and Chong, Up in Smoke. Okay movie. It's the best one that Cheech and Chong ever did. But it has the greatest scene in the history of movies. I don't care what. Put any scene up against the one where they're sitting in the car. And they're smoke. They're fogging it up. He grabs his license. What's your name? Isn't it on the license, man? It's so good. Rocky Horror Picture Show. Never seen it. Grease. Gremlins. The Never-Ending Story. Outlaw Josie Wales. Again, these are movies that the... What old movie would you pass along to the youth of today? Slapshot's another great one.
1: Classic, yeah.
0: Wizard of Oz, one of my all-time favorites. My son hates Wizard of Oz. Blazing Saddles, you could never make that movie nowadays, but it's a classic.
1: Yeah.
0: It's so good.
1: Tommy Boy, Full Metal Jacket coming in on the text line. Yeah, Full Metal Jacket, dark. Ooh. Porky's. I knew Porky's was coming in sooner or later because... people have been quoting that the last week.
0: Well, because we showed it on the bus on the way back from Ballard's a couple of years ago. I'd never seen Porky's. People all were, how could you never see Porky's?
1: Were you peeking through the little hole there in the shower or what there, Jason?
0: Well, I was like 9 when it came out. My parents weren't going to take me to the movie theater to see Porky's. And when the VCRs came out, they certainly weren't going to let me watch Porky's. And then I grew up and I lost interest. Well, anyway, we showed it on the bus. And about 10 minutes into it, I'm thinking this movie did not age well at all. To Kill a Mockingbird, another great movie, another great book. Is it true that somewhere here in the region they banned To Kill a Mockingbird? That can't be true. I thought they banned that book from one of the libraries or the curriculum up in this area. If somebody can confirm that, I'd be curious. The Breakfast Club, Planes, Trains, and Automobiles. That's a wonderful movie. Caddyshack, Airplane, Blazing Saddles, UHF. UHF, so good. E.T. E.T. doesn't get enough run for how good that really is. African Queen, Humphrey Bogart and Katharine Hepburn. I watched that with my grandma when I was a kid, and I absolutely loved it. The scene with the leeches, that'll stay with you.
1: Mind flashbacking, I was 14, it was 1983, and I got to see it on the big outdoor screen. So my dad brought me to the drive-in. Al Pacino, Scarface.
2: Buddy. How old were you?
1: 1983. I was 14.
0: And your dad brought you to Scarface?
1: Yeah.
0: Wow.
1: I don't, maybe he didn't really see the trailer at the time and what it, the whole thing was, you know.
0: I do remember my parents.
1: He's my all-time favorite actor, man.
0: Yeah, Pacino's great. My parents got a VCR. Top loader, right? But we had a VCR, and that was pretty cool. And they rented Stephen King's Christine. I had read the book, even as a 11-year-old kid or whatever.
1: Right.
0: And I knew in the book there's some questionable stuff, so I was kind of surprised that Mom and Dad were going to sit down. We're going to watch Christine as a family. About 10 minutes into it, my parents said, "You guys are not watching this. Get out of the room." We're like, "Aw."
1: Yeah, I got introduced to, I was laying on the floor in the family room, and we had it on, was The Exorcist. Man, that scarred. Oof.
0: Remember the,
1: I don't think I finished the whole thing, as a matter of fact, the first time. So,
0: do you remember The Jerk with Steve Martin? The opening line, "I was born a poor black child."
2: So good.
0: So good. Top Gun, Slapshot on Golden Pond. Never saw on Golden Pond. Grumpy
1: Did you
0: old
1: see
0: man.
1: The other one?
0: Which one?
1: Never mind.
0: I don't
1: the cast off of On Golden.
0: No, I had no idea.
1: All right.
0: The shower's in there somewhere, I'm guessing?
1: No.
0: Oh, then I guess I don't know. Cocoon, never saw that. Purple Rain, Step Brothers, Goonies.
1: Look at all these coming in.
0: Yeah.
1: Indiana, all of the Indiana Jones movies. Taps, Revenge of the Nerds, Secondhand Lion, Mystery Alaska. Another One Flew Over the Cuckoo's Nest.
0: I loved Mystery Alaska. It was corny, but I loved it.
1: Harry and the Hendersons, Pulp Fiction, Prince's Brides, Bridge on the River Kwai, and Midway, the original version, Spaceballs, Uncle Buck. Yeah, all the John Candy stuff, man. Very good. Another Kill a Mockingbird, Terminator 2, Uncle Buck, Tropic Thunder.
0: Tropic Thunder. That doesn't get enough for credit for how good that is.
1: Never Go Full, you know.
0: Yeah.
1: Office Space, Stand By Me, Young Frankenstein, Goodfellas. Don't forget the good old movie. Yeah, Johnny Depp and Blow.
0: Just untie me.
2: I'll do it every month.
1: No, man. You got to get through it. No.
0: Take it all.
1: Yeah. Good stuff, man.
0: All right, very good. It is 8:32. I don't know what break we're on. Are we on the 20 or on the 35?
1: I don't even know where we're at.
0: All right, we're coming, so we can roll
1: Casino, Dazed and Confused, Remember Me, Texas Chainsaw Massacre, Star Wars, The Originals, Caddyshack, Debbie, you know, fill in the blank, Captain Ron, Animal House. It just goes on. It just, they're rolling in. And we got to ask the mechanic question.
0: And I just copied the paste. Sandwiched in there. Ask the Mechanic is coming up at about 8:40 or so.

0: It is 8:37 at Classic Rock KQ and Alice Cooper. You're listening to the KQ Morning Show. Jason Manning, that'd be Scott Savage over there, ladies and gentlemen.
1: There they are. Good morning.
0: Good morning. Temperatures around the region as this day is coming in like lamb and apparently out like lion.
1: 68 Duluth, Hermantown, as well as Grand Rapids, Hibbing, Virginia, Eveleth, Mountain Iron, Gilbert. 69 in Superior right now. It's 66 Moose Lake, Cloquet, Carlton areas. Grand Marais and Ely, as well as Silver Bay, all at 69. 67 in Two Harbors. We got 71 in Ashland right now. 68 in Ironwood. In Eau Claire, Wisconsin, Rice Lake, surrounding areas, all at 72. And the Twin Cities sitting at 71.
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0: He sounds so much like his father, we could probably just say this was Brad and nobody would be any the wiser, but he is his own man and he knows his stuff. It's Dan Williams. How are you, sir?
1: Yeah.
12: Doing good. Morning, everyone.
0: Good
1: Dan
0: morning.
1: Dan the man.
0: All right. Dan, here's the deal. I'm going to start off. We're going to use a little nepotism here. My daughter has a question. She's having a malady of her own this morning. If you wouldn't mind, I'm going to run it by you.
12: Yeah.
0: All right. She said, this is from earlier, she had to pull over because she was driving her truck, by the way. It's a 2013 Ford F-150. She lost power. All my gauges are blank, not working, and my dash information went all blank. She made it to the Sturgeon Lake pull-off. She shut it off for a minute, then turned it back on. Things are working again, but it still seems like it's running weird. And then she says, I also connected a scanner to it. It came back with the error U0109. Most likely the fuel pump is going bad. She just wanted to throw that in there for a little more information that you might be able to diagnose this problem.
12: Yeah, so for sure it's not the fuel pump. Any U code is a communications code in a vehicle these days. So honestly, my first thought was that generation of F-150, where the fuse box is mounted, is a location where mice love to go and get under that fuse box and chew up wires.
0: Oh, boy.
12: So I wonder if maybe there isn't a rodent issue there. What she's dealing with is not very typical for those trucks. We don't see failures like that very much. So that's kind of why I'm thinking there's going to probably be rodent foul play somewhere there. But that's one that's going to have to get dug into a little deeper to figure out.
0: Okay. All right. Well, I know she's listening. She's probably going to the fuse box as we speak, and she does live in a rural area, so.
12: Yep. Yeah. Take a look under there, and if you see any signs of a nest, that's probably what's going on.
0: All right. Not that you have to be in a rural area for mice, mind you, but. All right. Well, thank you. I appreciate that. We're going to go to the studio line to start, and then they are coming in on the text line at 724-ROCK. Good morning, KQ. You're on with Dan Williams. Go right ahead.
13: Hi. This is Dan, and I have a 2012 Silverado, and my driver power seat forward only quit working. I've done continuity tests on the switch, and it seems like every position works. I did a continuity from the switch to the plug under the seat, and the wire that should be the one moving the seat forward has continuity. They all did. They all worked good to that plug under the seat. And now that's as far as I'm at, and I'm stuck.
12: Sure. Well, my initial thought is the switch itself. I'd have to look up a wiring diagram to see how that motor is run. There's one of two ways they make motors in a vehicle that go both directions work. Either you switch the polarity at the switch, or they'll have two different sets of windings, one for forward, one for reverse in the motor. So you'll power one for forward, one for reverse.
13: Okay, I did research that, and it said that it is a reverse polarity.
12: Okay.
13: The motor is working. You can still hear a click when it tries to go back. Now it's back all the way, of course, because every time I mess with it, the ship goes back. And now it's back all the way, so I can hardly get under there now.
12: Oh, sure. Yeah, so in that scenario, if it's just a two-wire motor that they switch the polarity on, if it moves any direction, the motor's probably fine. So you're looking at likely a switch issue. The switch is not reversing polarities as it should internally, and that's why you're only getting one direction. So if you're wanting to try anything, I'd try a switch on that.
13: Okay.
12: If you want to bring it in and you're willing to use that Troy's gift certificate, you can grab that.
13: Oh, okay.
0: Huh? All right, we'll put you on hold and see if you're interested in that. Let's do another one on the studio line at 724-ROCK. Good morning, KQ. You're on with Dan Williams. Go right ahead.
10: Good morning, Dan. This is also Dan. I'm driving a 2019 Chevy Colorado with a 3.7 V6. And recently I've noticed there's a ticking noise under the engine. And I see that the bigger Chevy engines have issues with the automatic fuel cutoff causing lifter problems. Is that an issue with this 3.7 as well?
12: Well, no, because I believe that's an overhead cam engine, if I'm picturing the right one. Those, if it's the engine, I think it is, there's a lot of different things that can make a ticking noise. The injectors and the high-pressure fuel pump are just inherently noisy. So it may not be serious at all. Sometimes purge valves can make a very loud audible click. That's one of those things where you're best to stop by sometime and have us listen to it so we can advise better. Otherwise we could lead you astray pretty easy over the phone.
10: Okay. Very good. I'll bring it in. Thank you.
0: Time.
12: Yeah.
0: Thank you very much for the phone call, and good luck to you. Let's jump onto the text line, Scotty, at 724-ROCK.
1: All righty, we'll go in order as they came in this morning. And we start with this one, Dan, a 2018 Buick Encore, the 1.5 engine. There is a code of P0597, thermostat heater circuits. What should be checked?
12: Well, you'll have to have that circuit in question tested. Make sure that the component itself isn't open circuited. And if it tests good, that means there's probably a wiring issue. So that's one of those, you could shotgun a part at it, which would be the thermostat heater, or bring it into one of the auto care centers and have us test it. So I always recommend properly testing. Spend a lot of money just replacing parts. Maybe you'll get lucky, but it's good to know what's actually wrong there. So,
1: let's see. My cruise control goes out every year. 2002 F-150. When I try to engage it, blinks but don't stay on. Can I fix this myself? It gets expensive to bring it in every year.
12: Well, so it blinks and then goes out. My initial thought is there is a pressure switch on the master cylinder of those trucks that is known to short out and cause the cruise control to stop working. There was even a recall on it because that switch would start on fire back in the day. So there's a an added fuse harness on there. So that's my first thought, but there's quite a few things. The break-in switch, there's a second brake input that could be bad. Something could be up with your clock spring, so it's getting a bad signal from your inputs from the switches. So it's a little more technical to diagnose yourself. You would for sure need some good wiring diagrams and understanding on how all that works.
0: Let's jump back onto the studio line at 724-ROCK. Good morning, KQ. You're on with Dan Williams. Go right ahead.
14: I have it's my daughter. She's got a 22 Jeep Rubicon, and lately, when she tries to start it, everything's on her dash is lit up, like traction control, fashion seatbelt, low fuel, check engine, and she can't get it out of park. She sits and waits about 15 minutes or so, and then tries to start it again, and then it goes away, and it's just the check engine light. I'm looking online. Is it possibly a bad battery?
12: Well, probably not. Typically, if the battery's bad, it won't just recover and then work. We do see a lot of communication and networking issues on those that era of Jeep. So it could be, one of many modules or harnesses that are pulling the network down intermittently, and then, effectively nothing works because none of it can talk to each other. That sounds like what's going on there. You'll have something like what Jason's daughter has there. You'll have a whole bunch of U codes if you end up scanning it, and it'll mean basically all the network went down. So you should at least get it scanned to see, how big the issue is, and maybe it'll point you in the right direction, but probably something you're going to have to bring in that'll take some advanced diagnostic work to figure out.
14: All right. Thank you.
0: All right. Thank you very much for the phone call, and good luck to you. All right, Scotty, let's wrap it up with a couple more off the text line at 724-ROCK.
1: 2014 2500 Ram, ABS and traction control light comes on and don't stay on. They come on and off the same time. Will I need a ABS code reader to figure this out, or should I clean ABS sensors with brake cleaner?
12: So, I would definitely scan it. Otherwise, you're going to spend a whole bunch of time doing, efforts that might not lead you anywhere. And then you can see which corner is the issue and focus on just that corner instead of doing a bunch of work on areas that don't need any work. So sometimes, what was the vehicle? One more time.
1: 2014 2500 Ram.
12: Okay. There probably isn't much to clean on that vehicle as far as making the sensor work. It likely has a sensor that's getting weak, and it has a real intermittent signal, or the wires where they come up from the knuckle where you're always steering and flexing and whatnot, those can break sometimes, so you may have a scenario like that. But for sure, start with getting it scanned so you know which corner you're working with. And then go from there.
1: And the next one coming in. Hi, Dan. I have a 2018 Ford Escape. Just noticed my car did a jerk all of a sudden when I quickly accelerate. When I was coming home, going up Thompson Hill, it did the same thing and would not accelerate. I had to pull over right before the Proctor exit to turn off my car, restart it, and it was fine. I just drove to work from Cloquet this morning, and it seems to be fine when I'm slowly.

0: that maybe needing spark plugs would be best case scenario. Worst case scenario would be the turbos failing. Unfortunately, we see quite a few turbo failures on those, as well as some other engine issues. So that one's hard to give you a diagnosis over the phone without digging a little deeper. But I wouldn't ignore it. Some of the issues on those cars can turn into a whole big ball of wax if you leave it too long. So get it checked out. Come see one of the auto care centers and have us scan it and start there.
1: All right, next one coming in. Brought my truck to a local auto parts store to get the to scan a code. They didn't give me an actual code, but said catalytic converter needs cleaning. Is there a detergent I can add to fuel to remedy this?
0: Did he say what the vehicle was?
1: He did not.
0: Okay. Well, so there are supposed to be cleaners to clean the diesel cat systems. They're complicated, big exhaust systems. As far as the gasoline world goes, I've heard of some of that stuff. I don't know how much I really believe that it can help. The automotive gasoline cats don't really get much of a coating on them. Typically, if you have a 420, it's because the cat's worn out or damaged from some engine issue that the vehicle had in the past. But it's pretty rare to be able to make a cat start working once you get a 420 code. It just plain is wore out and usually needs to be replaced. A little tip is that people I've had good experience with. If it's on the fence, you can go run the E15 at the Quick Trips. That little bit of extra ethanol makes the exhaust a little bit cleaner. There's a little bit less carbon in it that the cat has to try to, clean up. And that can get you by a little longer. So on those newer vehicles, you can run the E15, and it is a little bit cleaner. So you could try that. Otherwise, it's catalytic converter time.
1: All right, texter just texted in, by the way. It's a 2016 Suburban, so.
0: Oh, okay. Yeah, probably needs a cat. Like I said, you could try the E15 route, clear the code, see if that works. Otherwise, you're going to end up having to put a cat on it.
1: And we have time for one more. Hello, have a question. I have an 89 Ford F-150 and hooked up trailer lights, and now the truck's brake light on dash is on. How can this be reset or checked?
0: Well, I don't think those have any correlation. That's going to be something with foundation brakes. Either the brake fluid level is low or the level, I don't, well, 80s, I don't think there is a level sensor. So it's got a brake issue that's making that red light turn on, or you stepped on the parking brake lever and didn't realize it and your parking brake's on. That happens more often than you'd think.
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2: Dan, we appreciate you and your time. Thank you very much, and we'll chat with you or Brad or whoever named Williams next week.
0: You bet. All right.
2: All right. Thanks, buddy. There he goes. That's Dan Williams, the son of Brad Williams. By the way, this is from Facebook. Dan Wolf of KBJR6 posted this 32 minutes ago. Authorities are on the scene of a fatal crash east of Pattison Park. A county official tells Dan and KBJR that Douglas County Road A and Larson Road closed off as authorities investigate. Details yet to come. So
1: another crash,
2: fatal crash east of Pattison Park. County Road A and Larson Road closed off. So if you're in that neck of the woods, keep that in mind.

0: It is 9:05 at Classic Rock KQ Eagles. You are listening to the KQ Morning Show. Scott Savage is trying to make sense out of this forecast, which seems to be morphing by the minute. And you have no idea what's going to happen. They have no idea what's going to happen.
1: Yeah, I was on Northern News Now, so you can go to northernnewsnow.com, and you too can just read on what they're laying down.
2: Well, yeah. Your guy Hunter did a video yesterday on Northern News Now or his Facebook, somebody's Facebook page, and they were convinced fire, brimstone, arcs and boats be necessary, the whole bit. So,
0: well, that's what they're coming back to now. It sounds like fire and brimstone and boats and arcs and all that.
2: All right.
0: So we'll wait and see.
1: That's what they were just, what I was talking about on Northern News Now. So,
0: all right.
1: Everything's been downplayed now.
0: We will see. In the meantime, we come on back. Bruce Siskey to Rundown Sports. Why? That is set to go next.
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2: Yeah.
1: Yeah. That's right.
2: Doubleheader in St. Louis, Brewers and Cardinals, 115 and 645 games. Milwaukee up 6.5 on the Cubs in the NL Central. All-star Jacob Mizorowski will start the doubleheader opener this afternoon for the Brewers. No other starting pitchers announced as of yet. Guessing left-hander Robert Gasser summoned from the minors to start Game 2 for Milwaukee this evening. Twins open a six-game homestand against division rival Cleveland, 6:30. From Target Field, 6:10 and 103.9, Taj Bradley versus Joey Cantillo. Guardians trail the first-place White Sox by one game in the AL Central. Twins are four back, third place, and a game and a half out in the wild card chase entering play this evening. Catcher Ryan Jeffers expected off the injured list tonight, his first game since May 18th, and we'll see the status of all-star outfielder Byron Buxton, who left Sunday's game early. Hopefully, able to play this evening. At the World Cup, two more round of 16 matches, 11 a.m. Argentina versus Egypt in Atlanta. Then Switzerland takes on Colombia, 3 p.m. in Vancouver.
1: Now you're talking.
2: Quarterfinals will begin on Thursday.
1: What just happened?
2: Minnesota Wild have re-signed defenseman Damon Hunt. He gets a one-year deal for $900,000. Likely to be the sixth or seventh defenseman for the Wild in the rotation for 2026-2027. Played 32 games this past season. Zero goals and six assists. Roster still not complete. The Wild searching for upgrades. Right. Michael Russo of The Athletic has reported repeatedly that the Wild are trying to trade for Detroit number one center Dylan Larkin.
1: I don't know about that.
2: And they've also called the New Jersey Devils about Quinn Hughes' brother Jack Hughes, the Devils' number one center. Sports.
1: No, they're just making it up at this point.
14: So Jim Suhan of the Star Tribune is retiring.
2: Yeah.
14: How about that?
2: Hanging up the typewriter, I guess.
14: Yeah, he's a fantastic columnist.
2: Very good.
14: I always liked his stuff. He was never afraid to tell it like it is, blah, blah, blah. I know, hit the ding. But, wow, they're losing a good one in Jim's.
2: Yeah, they are. No question he's still, about it. I think he's got his podcast network. He started up in the cities a number of years ago, and I think that's doing pretty well for him, and he's going to keep on doing that and, get out of the newspaper game.
14: Very good. 9:13 at KQ. KQ Confessions coming up at about 9:40.

0: It is 9:18 at Classic Rock KQ, recorded right here at the KQ studios. Kenny Wayne Shepherd with vocalist Noah Hunt. And we had a great conversation with Kenny Wayne Shepherd here a month ago, something like that, as he has released, re-released Leadbetter Heights, the 30th anniversary, which is hard to believe. It's been 30 years since that album was released. I'm Jason Manning. That over there would be Scott Savage. You were listening to the KQ Morning Show. And one of the many fine sponsors to keep this thing afloat would be Jenneroux and Company in the Graceland Plaza. And Kyle Jenneroux joining us right now. Morning, Kyle. How are you?
1: I'm great. Good morning. What a wonderful weekend.
0: It was a great weekend. Sounds like you guys had some time on the water.
1: We did, yeah. Went to Fish Lake, did some swimming, barbecuing on one of those islands, and stopped at the Minuet. Place looks awesome.
0: Thank you. Got some bait,
1: of course, but no, it was a wonderful weekend.
0: Well, good. I'm glad you guys had a good time. Thank you for swinging on by. And I know Mrs. Manning and I are going to be swinging by Jenneroux & Company here pretty soon for a score of different reasons. I need to get my ring cleaned up. I have to have you guys look at some jewelry that was my mom's. And maybe one or two other items. But in the meantime, you are here to talk about Sidewalk Days, which are happening starting tomorrow.
1: Starting tomorrow, yes. I'm going to have my crew in here. My boys are going to help serve some slushies out on the street. So they're very excited about that. And we have a little golfing setup going on between all the businesses down here. I think we have like 11 or 12 holes this year between the couple different blocks on this side of the this side of town. So all kinds of great deals at Jenneroux & Company during Sidewalk Days. It's just Wednesday and Thursday, so swing on in. We're going to have some giveaways, too, some fun little ways of doing that. So hopefully we have some nice weather, and we get a good turnout.
0: You also wanted to talk about rubies, because it is the month of July. The jewel of the month, the stone of the month?
1: You got it, yeah. First stone of the month is for ruby, and very fitting for the red, white, and blue. Ruby is a beautiful red stone. Sometimes you can find it in what they call pigeon blood red, which we have a couple in the store right now. Ruby is probably the hardest precious gemstone to get, and it has been that way for the last couple of years. So we actually, anytime they become available by our vendors, we take them. And so we're kind of on the list, the waiting list between all our vendors. When you get rubies in, you send them. So they are that rare to get the nice quality ones. So you can get different qualities and all these different gemstones, of course. But these ones here at Jenneroux Company are absolutely beautiful. I'm actually holding in my hand right now what they call a station ruby and diamond necklace. And so what that does is it's got multiple rubies. These ones happen to be oval shaped, and in between each one is another stone. And so that one's set in yellow gold, which is very popular. But we've got solitaire ruby necklaces, we've got ruby rings, just a great assortment down here.
0: Are rubies always red, or are there different shades of red?
1: So, actually, funny thing is, ruby is corundum, and another gemstone that is also corundum is sapphire, I should say. And sapphire comes in many different colors. So, ruby is the red corundum, and all the other ones are sapphire. So, both of them are the same hardness, both rate at a 9 on the Mohs scale. So, diamond is 10, of course, that's the hardest. And then it goes ruby and sapphire. So that's very interesting. They're very connected, but when you get a red sapphire, they call it a ruby.
0: Well, obviously you can tell, ladies and gentlemen, the Jenneroux boys, they love to talk all things diamonds, rubies, pearls, timepieces, everything they have under their roof. How do people track you down at Jenneroux & Company?
1: Yes, we love everything, all of it, custom stuff too. So come in and bring us your ideas, but bring them down to Jenneroux & Company in the Graceland Plaza, right on the corner. 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We're also on all the social media platforms, and then our phone number is 218-522-4455. But we love to see you in person, so swing by, get your jewelry clean, doesn't cost you a thing, and we'll get you all shined up.
0: There you go, Kyle Jenneroux, Jenneroux & Company in the Graceland Plaza. We'll see you for Sidewalk Days tomorrow.
1: Sounds great. Have a great one. Thanks.
0: There he goes. We'll come back in a couple of moments. Scott Savage with Today in Rock History, and I think Sister Sarah's back from vacation. She can join us for KQ Confessions coming up at 9:40.
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11: For today, the winds will be calming down and we'll see light and variable winds, especially during the afternoon hours. It will be fairly dry for today, but we will see increasing storm and rain activity as we head through the overnight hours, and some of that rain may be heavy, leading to some flooding or flash flooding concerns. Highs today will generally be into the 80s for most locations, with a couple 70s near the lake. Northern News Now, I'm meteorologist Brendan Pham for Classic Rock KQDS.
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12: Yeah, you apparently didn't put one of the new cover sheets on your TPS reports.
13: Oh, yeah. I'm sorry about that. I forgot.
12: 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You see, we're putting the cover sheets on all TPS reports now before they go out.
13: 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Yeah, I have the memo right here. I just forgot. But it's not shipping out till tomorrow, so there's no problem.
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4: Good morning. Here's a look at today, July 7th in rock history, brought to you by Carrie Toyota in Superior. Today, 1980, Led Zeppelin played their final show with drummer John Bonham as they concluded a European tour at West Berlin's Ezerport Hall. The show, which closed out with an epic 17-minute-long version of Whole Lotta Love, would also be the band's last show for 5 years. Today, 1984, Prince scored his first number one hit on the Billboard Hot 100 with When Doves Cry. The song, which was taken from the soundtrack to Purple Rain, held the top spot for 5 weeks. And finally, also today in 1984, Bruce Springsteen's legendary seventh studio album, Born in the USA, began a 7-week run at the top of the Billboard 200. And that is a look at today, July 7th in rock history. 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

0: 9:40 at Classic Rock KQ. That's Van Halen. You're listening to the KQ Morning Show. Jason Manning, Scott Savage over there, ladies and gentlemen.
1: Hi, good morning.
0: Temperatures around the region on what's starting out to be a nice Tuesday.
1: It's beautiful. The weather outside is delightful. Jason Manning said, I'm frightful. 70 downtown at the studio right now. We've got 72 on the hill. That's at the airport in the Hermantown area. 74 Superior. Same for Ashland right now, 70, Cloquet, Carlton, and Moose Lake, as well as Grand Rapids and Hibbing, Virginia, Eveleth, Mountain Iron, Gilbert, Hoyt Lakes, and Cook. They're at the same temp, 72 in Ely, 73 in Grand Marais. We've got 72, Two Harbors and Silver Bay, Ironwood as well. And how about the Twin Cities? Also, it's 72 degrees.
0: All right, sir, thank you very much. Coming up on Thursday, it would be another edition of Topless Thursday with Due North Pizzeria Sportsman's Edition. We'll be on the deck starting at 6. Yours truly will be hosting this Thursday night. Get all sorts of prizes in your pockets or on your table or whatever I'm trying to spit out. Thoughts are hard. Prizes from the folks at Footprint Promotional Advertising, the Friedenberg Men of Webb Benefort. We will have John Mellencamp tickets to give away. John Mellencamp, July 14th at Mystic Lake Amphitheater. We will have passes to give away on Thursday night at Due North Pizzeria Sportsman's Edition for John Mellencamp. It's all part of Topless Thursday with KQ. Also, want to mention Iron Ridge Construction will have that $500 gas gift card to be given away at the end of the summer. You can get qualified for that this Thursday night and every Thursday night leading up till then. We break, we come on back and get all set for KQ Confessions. If you have something blackening your soul and you need to unload, you need to get that moral compass pointing back to true north, Confessions is for you. The confessional is open at 724 Rock and KQ Confessions, brought to you by Miller Mall Car Wash.
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7: 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Good morning, sir.
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0: All right. If you'd like to confess to Dopey Radio people, we're here for you with minimal judgment. It's called KQ Confessions. Hi, Sarah.
14: Yo.
0: How are you?
14: Good, you?
0: Good. How was your weekend?
14: It was good.
0: You had a little extra time off?
14: Yep.
0: Did you guys go anywhere, do anything?
14: No, we just were in town, but
0: okay. Did
14: all the festivities here.
0: There you go.
14: Yeah.
0: All right, let's start with you there, Scott Savage, with KQ Confessions.
7: I give blood just because I enjoy lying down and being looked at for 45 minutes. KQ Confessions.
0: Aw.
12: Wow.
0: Maybe that's why I like going to the dentist so much.
14: Just relax.
0: Just
12: somebody
0: relax.
12: Has to enjoy it.
0: Yeah. I do enjoy it.
12: KQ Confessions. My best friend's in a band and trying to make it big. I have bought and downloaded everything they've ever released. I never play them and skip their songs whenever they pop up because they sound like a herd of goats in distress.
14: But you did it. You got it for them.
12: You supported your friend, though.
0: Sometimes you love them enough to lie to them.
12: Yep.
14: Well, KQ Confessions. Coworker in my office eats lunch at her desk. Notice she always uses the same fork. Leaves it on the desk and never cleans it. After a week, I started staying longer and cleaning it myself when she left. Silly, but the idea of her germs spreading and reaching my desk terrifies me.
0: KQ Confessions. I found out today that when your wife says she's pregnant, the wrong response is, do you know who the father is? Apparently, that starts an argument.
12: Yeah.
14: Jerry Springer.
12: That's probably not going to end well.
7: KQ Confessions.
0: I get it.
7: I'm a massage therapist, not a dermatologist. And sometimes a client's bag zit is so ripe, I'm compelled to put a silicone suction cup on it. I can usually extract the zit without touching it or client noticing while I'm using the cup. I have done this successfully 4 times.
14: That's gross.
7: What a treat.
0: Hey, there's some people get off on the pimple popping.
7: There's that show, right?
0: Yeah. We had
14: Dr.
0: her on.
14: Pimple Popper.
0: We had Dr. Pimple Popper on a
12: while. That's right, you did.
0: And then you can actually buy some plastic Gizmodo that has fake zits on it. You can sit there and squeeze them and pop them and stuff.
7: Yeah.
14: Ick.
7: Gross.
12: What is wrong with
7: people? There's that kids game, too, yeah.
0: Or,
7: they,
0: or maybe that's what I'm thinking of.
7: No thanks.
12: KQ Confessions, I've collected 1,500 plastic bottle caps for the last 4 years. I have no idea what to do with them.
14: That's just stupid.
0: An idea.
12: Throw them away.
14: Yeah. Oh, boy. KQ Confessions. My long affair is about to be exposed as my 16-year-old daughter from my marriage became friends with my 17-year-old daughter from my affair.
12: Oh.
14: They're almost identical, and there's been talk about ancestry DNA. Nice to have them both in the house, though.
0: A 16-year-old daughter from your marriage and a 17-year-old daughter from your affair. And this is still going on, I'm wondering, because how are you able to balance both lives?
14: I'm just wondering, how does she handle both the kids? Or does the one husband think that? I'm so confused.
0: Yeah, I'm lost.
14: Huh.
0: I do know one thing. Playa.
12: That's that, too.
0: KQ Confessions. On vacation with my young son, who kept wanting to go to the beach even though the hotel had a fantastic pool. So we sat down and I let him watch Jaws, and he never wanted to go to the ocean again.
12: Yeah, that'll do it.
14: Ugh, ew. Sharks.
7: KQ Confessions. Neighbors are selling their house and have one of those fancy Instagram videos with drone footage and a guy walking around pointing at rooms. No one has pointed out yet that you can see me stark naked in my bedroom window as the drone comes down into their backyard.
14: Oh, boy.
0: It's just like...
14: probably why it hasn't sold.
0: It's like the meme that you see on the webs where there's the girl doing the duck lips in the bathroom, you know, the selfie. Meanwhile, there's a big turd sitting in the toilet behind her.
7: Gross.
14: Hey!
7: Did you forget something?
0: No.
7: What?
12: Yeah. KQ Confessions. I realized I should listen to my wife more when she talks about work. While over dinner with friends one night, I proudly announced her recent promotion at work. Turns out she quit that job 6 years ago.
14: Oops. KQ Confessions. When a train is slowing down on the platform in front of me, I pretend I'm a Terminator sent from the future, and my eyes are scanning every face looking for Sarah Connor. I'm a 45-year-old accountant with bad skin.
0: With bad skin?
7: Ew.
0: All right, KQ Confessions. I met someone online in a different country. We ended up in a relationship, and he sent me his t-shirt so I could smell him. Revolting. The man needed more soap.
14: Oh,
0: oddly,
14: my gosh.
0: Not the reason we broke up.
7: There was something else.
0: Yeah, that doesn't say. It doesn't anything past
14: what
0: that.
14: What could it be? I mean, they don't even live in the same country.
0: Well, how about this? I'll send you my t-shirt. You smell me.
7: The stench.
0: I think he'd run it through a wash and some Tide or something
12: you
0: first.
12: Think.
14: Well, she's not normal either. So.
0: Right, you're right about that.
7: KQ Confessions, we're going to the text line with the KQ faithful.
14: Oh, sure. Boy.
7: I have recently started calling my wife by her mom's name and telling her to calm down every time she gets upset, wondering if I'll die in my sleep soon.
12: Probably will.
7: Heard that before. Yeah. Heard that before.
12: Yeah. Yeah, because some men run their house, and some men run around their house.
0: I'm just saying, it's a great way to diffuse a potential argument, is you just call her by her mom's name and tell her to settle down.
12: How often do you do that in your current marriage?
0: I've done it a couple times. The problem is my wife fully acknowledges that she is her mother's daughter. So there's that.
12: Wow.
0: See, it's hard to take pot shots at Brianna because she gives as good as she takes, and she's just got a thick skin.
12: She's also smarter than you.
0: Well, so. There's no question.
12: She's on to your games. KQ Confessions. My husband is 20 years older than me, and I absolutely adore everything about him.
14: Probably
12: apart from his computer skills. Trying to explain to him where his files are kept on his laptop makes me want to smother him with a pillow in his sleep.
0: Whoa.
12: Okay. That escalated quickly.
0: All right, Sarah, land the plane.
7: Yeah!
14: KQ Confessions. I was once breathalyzed and given a field sobriety test due to the nature of my driving. I passed both. I only swerved slightly as I was extracting a massive sore dry booger from my right nostril. I think they might be drunk because the spelling on this was oof.
7: Was oof.
0: How good is that booger, though, that you swerve off the road?
7: Yeah.
14: And get pulled over.
12: Whew. Yeah.
0: Must have been one of those connected to your brain stem boogers.
12: It happens.
0: You ever had one of those, Sarah? Mm-hmm. Oh, feel it coming out of the back of your throat. Never mind.
14: With what? That, happy Tuesday.
0: Yeah, happy Tuesday, everybody.
15: What just happened?
0: I don't care.
15: Oh.
0: We are back at it tomorrow for the Wednesday edition. Ask the Doctor. Maybe I'll have a question for Dr. Fisher regarding the aforementioned subject matter. Along with that, we have Losing It Life to get to. I think we're going to do No Duh trivia for John Mellencamp tickets.
12: Oh.
0: We'll see how that goes. Page 2 headlines to get to and all of that. In the meantime, have a terrific Tuesday and keep your eye on the sky. Death from above apparently is coming a little bit later on.
12: Peace.
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1: Speaking of fireworks, we have your consideration. This would have been a nice list to have before the 4th of July weekend, but they sent it to me on Monday the 6th. Ridiculous fireworks names that sound fake, but they're actually real. These are dumb.
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1: Unicorn puke. Light and run. Shimmer me timbers. Cat scat fever. Had some of that on the carpet on Friday morning. That was great.
2: Oh, no.
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0: Great White at the Northlands, number one radio station, classic rock KQ. 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
0: KQ satellite weather forecast. For today, we're looking at a high of around 77 with sunshine. Cloudy showers tonight, overnight low 59. And then tomorrow, we're looking at rain and a high of 70. Thursday, beautiful, sunny, 75. Here's Sweet at KQ.

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0: 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All right, underway with a long stretch of tunes, heading into the 11 o'clock hour on your Tuesday morning. Here's Aerosmith at KQ.

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0: Alice Cooper at Classic Rock KQ, the Northland's number one radio station. Jesse Slater's busy this weekend. Coming up on Saturday, she will be at Autobahn Sales and Service at 5741 Miller Tronc Highway. 11 o'clock until 1, swing on by for their car show. Check out the inventory, and you'll have a great view of the air show. They encourage you to swing on by and hang out and watch the air show. 5741 Miller Tronc Highway. Jesse with the details, 11 o'clock until 1 at Autobahn.
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0: KQ satellite weather forecast for today. Gorgeous day, high of 77 with a whole bunch of sunshine. Clouds moving in tonight, then showers and an overnight low 59. Rain tomorrow, high of 70. Sunshine 75 on Thursday. Here are the Kings of KQ.

0: Jimmy Buffett at Classic Rock KQ, the Northland's number one radio station. I'm Jason Manning, just about out of here. Scotty Savage will take over next. He goes till 3 o'clock, and then on your way home, it's Tom Robic, Jesse Slater, and the Afternoon Train Wreck.
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1: Speaking of fireworks, we have your consideration. This would have been a nice list to have before the 4th of July weekend, but they sent it to me on Monday the 6th. 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
1: Unicorn puke. Light and run. Shimmer me timbers. Cat scat fever. Had some of that on the carpet on Friday morning. That was great.
2: Oh, no.
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0: Classic Rock KQ, Styx, Mr. Roboto. Scott Savage just announced Styx is coming live to Black Bear Casino Resort. Yeah, the Otter Creek Event Center. Tickets going on sale this Friday at noon. The show is Saturday, November 7th. Doors opening at 6 o'clock. It'll start at 7 p.m. Should be a great show at the Bear there. 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

0: 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And, of course, KQ Downtown Duluth Days tomorrow and Thursday, Superior Street. 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Big thanks to them. Trade Wreck will be live during the Classic Car Show tomorrow. Fun kicks off this week, 10 a.m. on Superior Street. Should be a good one. As we take a break, get you back into the rock and roll. Tunes on the way for you. Good stuff on this Tuesday. A nice one from Zeppelin. Got some Whitesnake, the Beatles, and more on the way.
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0: 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And Led Zeppelin's Black Dog now. 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

0: 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We break. 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
0: 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And they are open now, Thursday to Monday through July. Find your next treasure right there. The Beatles striking up a long stretch now at KQ.

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2: 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I mean, we can't close our eyes to the plight of the cities. Kids, you noticing all this plight? This will just make us appreciate what we have. 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
3: KQ Confessions. I was once breathalyzed and given a field sobriety test due to the nature of my driving. 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

0: Steel Hearts Never Let You Go, AKQ, home to the afternoon train wreck. Tom and Jesse back at it this afternoon. Catch your trending on the 20s, your train wreck tail wagger with the Douglas County Humane Society will be about 3:40. 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

0: Dummy Two Tone, 867-5309. Easy number to remember for some of us. I would be Scott Savage, and it is nice to have you along. Topless Thursday coming up, Due North Sportsman's Edition. Going to be on the deck 6 to 8 o'clock on Thursday night. 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We will have John Mellencamp tickets for July 14th at Mystic Lake Amphitheater there. We'll have prizes from Due North Sportsman's Edition, Footprint Promotional Advertising, the Friedenberg Minuet, and Ben Afford. We'll also get somebody qualified for that end-of-the-season grand prize up on a $500 gas gift card courtesy of the fine folks at Iron Ridge Construction. 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

0: Tesla's Little Susie at KQ, the North Lions' number one radio station, and Scott Savage. 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
0: All right, get you back into the rock and roll. Another long stretch coming up for you. Pearl Jam music in there. Got some BTO coming up. Molly Hatchet in just a bit. Derek and the Dominoes as well as we get a rolling. Leonard Skinner, another great classic with That Smell at KQ.

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1: I already won the lottery. 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
1: Speaking of fireworks, we have your consideration. This would have been a nice list to have before the 4th of July weekend, but they sent it to me on Monday the 6th. Ridiculous fireworks names that sound fake, but they're actually real. 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
1: Unicorn puke. Light and run. Shimmer me timbers. Cat scat fever. Had some of that on the carpet on Friday morning. That was great.
2: Oh, no.
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0: Sweet Lou and the boys of Foreigner with Head Games at KQ, the North Lions' number one radio station. It is Scott Savage, the Duluth Taco Fest coming up on Saturday. 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

0: Peter Gabriel, Salisbury Hill at KQ. Another great tune for you on the afternoon cruise. I would be Scott Savage. Got time for a couple more before I get out of here. Make your way for the train wreck. I'll be back at it with Rush next. Train wreck, by the way, trending on the 20s will be coming up. 3:40, your train wreck tail wagger with Douglas County Humane Society. Headlines with Northern News Now about 3:50. Around 4:35, Adam Lorch from Northern News Now with that weather. 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And 5:50 this afternoon, Tom's Superior Street Trivia with Canal Park Brewery.
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0: Back into the afternoon cruise, as promised, for a little bit longer, a band that is currently on the road touring. Here's one from Rush. 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

0: Tom Robert, Jesse Slater, the afternoon train wreck.
1: Give me my theme music!

0: 1 minute after 3 o'clock, it's the afternoon. A train wreck. It is a Tuesday edition. Sun is shining brightly. I guess we'll just call it partly cloudy skies. Maybe we just start, just because I brought up the weather, just because I looked out the window and brought it up. Maybe Jesse Slater can add a little detail to
1: You know
0: to
1: what,
0: that.
1: Tom? I would love to.
0: Really?
1: Right now, Tom said it's partly cloudy, but it's actually mostly sunny. So get your facts straight, bub.
0: Okay,
1: high
0: look
1: near
0: at the sky.
1: Degrees.
0: Instead of looking at your computer,
1: nope.
0: Actually look at the sky.
1: I do what the robot tells me.
0: Okay,
1: and it says
0: partly,
1: mostly sunny.
0: I don't care. It's partly cloudy.
1: See,
0: everyone,
1: now,
0: take a look up at the sky.
1: This is a half glass full thing. It's like, is it mostly sunny or is it partly cloudy? It's mostly sunny.
0: You know the difference between partly sunny and partly cloudy?
1: Do I care? No. The high's near 81 right now, and the sun is shining. But that could change, because there is a chance of showers and thunderstorms. But that looks like that's mostly in the overnight hours, so after like 1 a.m. So the rest of the day should be looking pretty decent. But a lot of rain expected overnight, and then tomorrow morning showers and thunderstorms likely before 10 a.m., some patchy fog before 11 a.m., so keep that in mind on your commute to work. Then gradually becoming mostly sunny with a high near 70 degrees, which will be perfect for downtown Duluth days, which we are taking part in tomorrow. Swing by the KQ tent. We will have free beverages to hand out provided by Burnix. They are non-alcoholic, but they will be refreshing. The rest of the week looks pretty clear and sunny. Right now in Two Harbors, it's 77. Superior, it's 80 degrees. Twin Cities, also 80. Ashland, 81. Up on the range, a few clouds, 79. Duluth International, 78 degrees. Sky Harbor Airport, down by the water in Duluth, it is fair and 77.
0: Let's see. And,
1: are you pouting over there?
0: Am I pouting? What
1: yeah.
0: do you mean? Why would I be
1: your
0: pouting?
1: Your arms are crossed and you're like,
0: Why would I be pouting?
1: Because it's not partly cloudy. It's mostly sunny.
0: No, I'm not pouting. I'm just like, take your eyes off the computer and look out the window.
1: I see sun.
0: How about
1: sun.
0: That? Try that.
1: I see sun.
0: You don't see any clouds at all?
1: Not one. Kay. Bluebird day.
0: I need end of days music. I need like days. Armageddon music here. Let's see. I'm not sure.
1: Here, I'll
0: this
1: help you.
0: Is...
1: Dun dun dun dun. Dun dun dun dun. Nailed it?
0: Yeah. No, you didn't. This is called End of Days Emotional Rock.
1: This is exactly how I picture the End of Days sounding.
0: Yeah. I bring it up because I see this article. You ever read Unilad.com?
1: No.
0: No, me neither. But I did see this. Because every few months, there's something that comes around about some dude who's come up with a math equation or a biblical theory of some sort proving that the end of the world is coming soon.
1: Let's hear it. Let's go.
0: No, we don't have anything like that. But Unilad decided to, here are the five most likely ways that the end of the world will happen.
1: All right. I'm game. Let's go.
0: I know it's, what was it? Oh, it's got lyrics.
1: We got lyrics.
0: Oh, he doesn't swear. I'll have to try to hold it. Moans and screams alive. Okay, that's good. Oh, boy.
1: This gospel?
0: It's got to be like an AI thing. I just found it on YouTube. Anyway, one of the most common ways the end of the world will happen, it's the big crunch. The opposite of the big bang. So instead of everything
1: implode?
0: Expanding, it's actually contracting. And we end up in one just big ball of stuff where it's so compact that even time doesn't even exist.
1: That's kind of cool.
0: I suppose. Oh, I'd like

0: Just stick around and see that.
1: That'd be interesting.
2: The big freeze. That's where the universe just stops expanding and the temperature of the universe just plummets until everything is just cold, dead space.
1: I don't like that one. That one's not fun.
2: That's kind of cheerful. None of these are cheerful. I mean, you know, it's...
1: I don't got to pay bills after them, so...
2: There's what scientists call the big bounce. Another universe. Is he swearing?
1: Does this
2: here?
1: Turn into Daughtry?
2: I don't know. Held your hand, but the warmth betrayed.
1: The deep freeze.
2: Is this the end of days? Okay. It's got to be an AI thing, right? And I'm afraid there may be swearing, but it's okay. There's the big bounce, where another universe makes its presence known, eventually leading to another big bang. Okay.
1: Wait, how would that? Okay.
2: Another universe.
1: Like it just like
2: in
1: crashes into ours?
2: I suppose, yeah.
1: Okay, that's interesting.
2: Another universe. The big rip.
1: Just like a tear in the time-space
2: continuum?
1: I was just
2: thinking
1: or?
2: Like my Uncle Mel at the Thanksgiving Day table.
1: That could end some lives, I bet. Let's clear out the room, at least.
2: R.I.P. Uncle Mel. He's not with us anymore, but I still joke about him. This is where, so the big rip is where dark energy grows in scale and magnitude. Universe scatters to the point where even atoms are split down to their constituents. And the fabric of the universe itself will be ripped apart.
1: Okay. Have you heard of CERN? Have you heard all about CERN?
2: CERN, yeah. The company, you mean?
1: The atom Switzerland? Compact?
2: Yeah. Yes.
1: That seems like that could happen with CERN.
2: You know, the end of days?
1: Yeah.
2: The big rip?
1: Yeah. I mean, they're making atoms collide, building like mini black holes.
2: I know. I know it. We met Miles yesterday.
1: We did.
2: Miles is extraordinary.
1: Oh, you met him?
2: Yeah. Well, I mean, you know, everybody did. That's what I meant. Miles is an extraordinarily bright kid. And he just learned about black holes. And learning about a black hole for a five-year-old is like, you've got to be kidding me. This thing's coming tomorrow to suck us all in.
1: Impending
2: and then
1: doom.
2: You bring up CERN, and I'm thinking, well, you might not be wrong, Miles. This might happen. Of course, you don't tell a five-year-old that. Go on acting.
1: Did you tell him that CERN just shut down for
2: I don't know.
1: For some maintenance?
2: Nope. I just played ignorance bliss. Vacuum decay is the fifth way that the end of the world could come. This is where a new universe decides to fire itself up faster than anyone would realize, making the one we currently exist no longer a thing. So.
1: Okay, so all of these are theories to effectively the end of our planet as a physical being.
2: End of everything. Yeah.
1: Not like an end of society with like a zombie apocalypse or a virus or
2: something, I think that this
1: right?
2: would even put away the zombies. I mean, this would, you know, we'd even do those away. You know,
1: I like the crunch one.
2: Do you?
1: If I had to pick one of those, it'd be the crunch.
2: The big crunch?
1: Because it'd be cool to not experience time and to, like, I don't know, it'd just be different.
2: Yeah. These are all millions of years away if they happen, so.
1: We don't know that.
2: You're right. I don't, you know, we don't. But we do know one thing. Coming up on the afternoon train wreck, we have training on the 20s. I know that. I'm fairly certain anyway. Also, Northern News Now at 3:50. We are going to do a train wreck tail wagger as well here. We'll have Cassandra from Douglas County Humane Society in. Adam Lortz in the 4 o'clock hour to talk about the weather. Another edition of TV Tonight. 10 train wreck tidbits in the 5 o'clock hour. And we will also have another edition of Tom Superior Street Trivia. We'll give away a gift card to Canal Park Brewery. That much I know. Okay. I also know that this is Aerosmith and KQ.

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0: Classic Rock KQ Northlands. I don't even know what I'm saying. Northlands number one radio station. There we go. Open up and say, ah, that's the album for Poison. That's what I was trying to think of. Open up and say,
1: oh, we were just on Poison, weren't we? I was still on Aerosmith, so.
0: Yeah. All right. 3:17 is the time. It's the afternoon train wreck. Going to get to trending here in just a moment. 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And Jesse's going to talk all about Chad and all the wonderful things about Farmers Insurance.
1: Yeah, so you probably remember the great service from Joel Brecken provided over the years at Farmers Insurance in Duluth. 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
0: Oh, well done.
2: Now trending on the 20s. Thanks, on the Chad. Afternoon train wreck.
1: And you know, trending is brought to you by that great guy, Chad Record, from Farmers Insurance in Duluth. Duluth city leaders are responding after three separate shootings over the past several days left four people hospitalized. Police say there's no evidence that incidents are connected, but investigators believe many of those involved are juveniles who were illegally carrying firearms. Mayor Roger Reinert and Police Chief Mike Sinoa are urging residents to report suspicious activity, secure their firearms, and help investigators bring those responsible to justice.
0: I almost called the police yesterday because remember I told you about, you know, the people that don't have sparklers, they have bombs. Well, this thing was so loud, I think it was a firework, but it was a bomb.
1: Or a meth lab.
0: Somebody was, well, maybe. I hate to say it, but maybe.
1: But you didn't call the police?
0: I didn't.
1: All was clear?
0: And we're still too close to the Independence Day holiday.
1: Yeah, I know. It's like, you have like a couple, like you have like the rest of this week and then you need to chill out.
0: Yeah.
1: You know?
0: Pretty sure I saw a building go down though.
1: What?
0: I'm kidding.
1: Oh, it's like my Lanta. Nah, the cops, no need to call them. The search for the coolest thing made in Minnesota is on. The Minnesota Chamber of Commerce is now accepting nominations for its annual contest, recognizing innovative products made across the state. Everything from food and beverages to medical devices and household products is eligible. Nominations are open through August 14th with public voting beginning August 31st, and the winner will be announced in early October. So, I don't know, do you recall last year's winner?
0: I don't.
1: It was Polaris Inc., the MRZR Military RZR.
0: Okay. Whew, that's a lot of letters.
1: That's a lot of R's and Z's.
0: Sure is.
1: But that was the winner last year.
0: Okay.
1: And then the year before was 3M Scotch Magic Tape.
0: A classic.
1: Right.
0: Why not?
1: So some honorable mentions and other nominees over the years was Cirrus Aircraft SR Series G7 aircraft. The Vestibule, the company Vestibule, the Teardrop Trailer.
0: The what? I don't know what that is. Teardrop Trailer?
1: Yeah.
0: What's that?
1: It's a trailer that catches your tears.
0: What?
1: No, I have no idea.
0: I'll look it up. Teardrop, go ahead.
1: ATZ Manufacturing, their track chair, an all-terrain wheelchair. That's cool.
0: Oh, it's a trailer. It's a camper. It's one of those little campers, you know, they look sort of like a little round thing.
1: I mean, I assumed it was a trailer of sorts.
0: Yeah, those are nice.
1: Given it says trailer.
0: Those are cool.
1: But did you hear the one I just said?
0: No, I missed it. I'm sorry.
1: ATZ Manufacturing track chair. It's an all-terrain wheelchair.
0: Oh, yeah, I've seen those.
1: That's cool.
0: A lot of people, you know, that can't get out hunting or fishing anymore, they can take it out on the trails.
1: That's great.
0: I love it.
1: Here's an obvious one, Hormel Foods.
0: Okay.
1: Spam classic.
0: Really? That's going to be their Spam?
1: Mm-hmm.
0: Okay.
1: Duluth Pack, the Wanderer Backpack.
0: Of course.
1: Jack Pine Brewery, Vengeance Jalapeno Cream Ale.
0: Hmm.
1: And then Insti Meds, they made prescription medication dispensers.
0: Hmm.
1: So there you
0: All great choices, all very different from each other.
1: I was on the website for the Minnesota Chamber earlier looking at it, and you can just go on there and you just click a button that says submit my product or whatever, mm-hmm. and then you just go through the process and you can submit what if you have a invention of sorts, and then people can vote on them.
0: Okay.
1: It's not easy.
0: Yeah.
1: That is what's trending.
0: It is 3:22. It's the afternoon train wreck here on KQ.
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0: Mentioned downtown Duluth days, which are getting underway tomorrow. We're going to be at the car show. It just really pretty much goes all week, different things. Saturday, Dublin Irish Brew Pub Street Dance is happening, and you're going to be out there broadcasting live?
1: I will be. That is happening outside Dublin Brew Pub. I will be there from 6 to 8, but the event goes on pretty much all night long till 2 a.m. You can go out there and join the fun. Indecent Proposal is headlining with more entertainment on the inside stages as well. There's going to be beer tents, tons of food trucks, and just entertainment all around. The gates for that will open at 7 p.m. and the music starts at 8 p.m. Just be aware that the 100 block of West Superior Street will be closed to traffic starting at 5 p.m. and that goes until midnight. So you'll have to walk on up and show your ID to get entrance. But it's going to be a grand old time. Like I said, Indecent Proposal, they always put on a really great show. And Dublin Brew Pub, always a good time.
0: All right. It's 328.
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15: I'm Chief Meteorologist Adam Lorch with Northern News Now. We are expecting another round of showers and thunderstorms as we head into tonight. The best chance of that will be after 10 p.m. tonight through about 10 a.m. tomorrow morning. We could see some severe storms, but the main concern is really heavy rain leading to flooding or flash flooding events, especially south of Highway 2, so south of the Twin Ports. Tomorrow morning, we'll see a chance of some lingering showers with clearing skies. Highs will be in the lower 70s. With Northern News Now, I'm Adam Lorch for Classic Rock KQ.
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0: Here you go. This is just right up your alley.
1: Moi? Later. Okay.
0: Yeah. A self-styled Bigfoot hunter.
1: Nice.
0: Says he now has scientific proof that a corpse that he found is a real Sasquatch and that its DNA is part human.
1: Part human, part what?
0: You've probably seen this guy, Charles Stewart. Goes by Snake the Bigfoot Hunter, and he looks all of that.
1: Did he give himself that nickname?
0: Probably. You shouldn't be giving yourself a nickname.
1: That's not how nicknames work.
0: It's not, but some people just do it. Anyway, Snake the Bigfoot Hunter first claimed in 2024 that he discovered the decomposing remains of an 8-foot, 300-pound creature in New York's Adirondack Mountains. That's your neck of the woods, right?
1: Mm-hmm.
0: Even displaying the body at a state fair. And now he's saying that a DNA test came back showing the specimen is 58.5% Neanderthal and 41.5% human, which he argues proves Bigfoot is not an ape but an unknown human relative. He claims that the testing was done through Cornell's veterinary DNA lab and that the creature was in its late teens or early 20s. Now, the thing is Cornell doesn't seem to know anything about it. But he says it was done in their lab. I mean, what did he sneak in? The creature was in its late teens or early 20s. He says he also warns that there are likely more of them out there. Warns. I'm warning you, there's more of those out there. Experts. I'm not sure who these experts are, but they're deeply skeptical. One veteran Bigfoot researcher has flat out called Stewart a hoaxer, noting that such dramatic claims have surfaced many times before without ever holding up. And then the reputable rag, the New York Post.
1: I'm just confused because Neanderthals, isn't that what we evolved from? Humans evolved from?
0: No, they evolved at the same time.
1: So and what did Neanderthals evolve into?
0: Neanderthals died out for the most part. They say that some of that we all have a little bit of Neanderthal in us, but we're mostly Homo sapien.
1: Oh yeah, that's right.
0: Yeah.
1: Okay.
0: Dumb.
1: Well,
0: except for the Bigfoot population, they're actually more than half.
1: Why is that so hard to believe?
0: Why is what so hard to believe?
1: That there's something that could have that split DNA.
0: Why is it hard to believe? Yeah. What do you mean?
1: Like why if Neanderthal why can't I say this word? If Neanderthal if those things existed at one point,
0: yeah,
1: and there was some like weird mutation along the way, why can't that be a thing?
0: It can be a thing. Show me evidence. No, he didn't. He said he had it done in Cornell.
1: Did you call Cornell?
0: Okay, nobody has the evidence but him. But he claims it's true. So, okay, let's do some tests. Let's do some public, transparent tests. Don't just say it.
1: I believe him.
0: Okay, I know you do. That's why I said it was right up your alley. And it said in the Adirondacks. So
1: it's probably my mom's backyard.
0: Okay. 334, it's Rolling Stones, KQ.

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1: It's time for this week's Train Wreck Tail Wagger with the Humane Society of Douglas County. 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
0: It's Cassandra Hero from Douglas County Humane Society. And as we speak, Cassandra, I am looking at Sophie. Sophie, this young 6-year-old female feline, and she's beautiful.
2: She is.
0: Tell us about Sophie.
2: Sophie, she's very sweet. She has a very laid-back, kind of go-with-the-flow personality. Loves the attention, but doesn't require a whole lot. You know, she's kind of a little older, so she just kind of likes to lay around and enjoy life. We do know she came from a home with another cat and a dog, so she has experience with all other animals, so there's really nothing holding her back.
0: Okay, I mean, she's available to be a member of your family. Think about that. Right there, she could just be part of your family.
3: She's a little black kitty, but she has like a little white tuft on her chest.
0: And yellow eyes, too.
3: Yellow eyes.
0: This is an attractive cat. So if somebody, you can check out, the KQ Facebook page, Sophie's right there. So if someone is interested in maybe bringing Sophie into their home, what should they do?
2: Yeah, if you're looking to adopt, definitely give us a call. We can walk you through the pre-approval process, even get all your information over the phone. That way, when you come to the shelter, you're ready to go. You can meet anyone you like, and if you fall in love, you can take them home the same day.
0: All right, sounds good. Cassandra, we appreciate you. Thanks very much.
2: Thank you.
0: Cassandra Hero, Humane Society of Douglas County. Again, check out Sophie on the KQ Facebook page, Trainwreck Tail Wagger. 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It's 3:44 in the afternoon train wreck.
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In just minutes, we're going to have the drooling pianos in here. I mean, not actually the pianos, but the drooling piano people will be in here. And they walk into the studio, and it's just, and it's basically like this. I'm just walking in, hey, I'm Russ. And that's a big bottle of whiskey, straight from Tennessee. So, we're just going to get plastered, and we'll talk to drooling pianos in just a moment. Okay? Speaking of which, it's AC/DC KQ.

0: There we go. Classic Rock KQ. I kept missing the
1: Tom's
0: microphone.
1: Tom's had too much whiskey already.
0: Might be. You might be right about that. Because you know how much I had before the show started. Yeah. It's 3:53. It's the afternoon train wreck. Dan Wolf, Northern News Now, here in just a moment. First, we want to welcome, let's see. So, first, we'll start with you, Russ. Russ King, piano maestro, musical maestro, part of the Drooling Pianos, opening act, did I just say?
1: Wrap it up.
0: That's not true. Opening act, Dustin Fawcett here, too. Welcome, gentlemen.
2: You're right. Thank you.
0: Was right the first time. All right, let's start with you, Russ. So tell us about Drooling Pianos. What is it? Why is it entertaining? Why should people go see it?
3: Well, we did a show in New Jersey last week. Chris Colbert is my counterpart. We met on Kevin Smith's Jay and Silent Bob cruise earlier this year, and I went to his show. He plays piano and does parody songs and whatever, and I cried. I mean, laughing the whole time. He's hilarious, and he had this idea, and he's like, hey. So I booked a flight to New Jersey right when I got back from the cruise, and we put this thing together, and it's a riot. So a sing-along, it's a comedy show. It's not your dueling piano kind of thing.
0: Well, when you do dueling pianos, I mean, anybody that goes see a really great dueling piano show anyway, by the way, it's always going to be funny. It's entertaining. It involves the audience and that sort of thing. That's what you guys do, I'm assuming. And it's funny.
3: Parts of that. We do parts of that. We do.
0: And he plays piano too.
3: Yeah.
0: Buddy tells jokes.
3: Yeah. There's some singing along and a lot of comedy. I was on stage last week. We were doing one of our parody songs. I won't talk about it on this radio station.
0: Okay.
3: I couldn't even hold it. I was cracking the whole time. I couldn't stop laughing while we were doing the song. It's hilarious.
0: Well, you know, and if you're enjoying what you're doing and if you're into it too, that's gold.
3: Yeah.
0: You know, it always is.
3: Yeah. Yeah.
1: And you came up from Nashville?
3: Yep. I'm from here. I'm from Superior.
1: Oh, okay.
0: Originally. Oh, is that right? Okay.
3: Yeah.
0: Oh,
3: yeah,
0: I didn't know that.
3: I grew up here, born and raised, and I've actually played at the Clyde Iron before a couple of times. We opened for Brett Michaels. And,
0: is that right?
3: And 3-6 Mafia.
0: Okay.
1: Stop it. That's so cool. That's Brett Michaels who? You had 3-6 Mafia.
3: Yeah, so, I, you know, my family's out here in Abangamon, and my sister lives in Duluth, so, yeah, I'm up here all the time.
0: Oh, fantastic. All right. And so this show is going to be at Clyde Iron, Drooling Pianos, and we have to stress, it's an adult night of music, comedy, mayhem, that sort of thing. Doors open at 6:00 at Clyde Iron. Show starts at 7:00. 2-hour show approximately. Dustin, you're opening up. You're a comedian.
4: Yep. Yeah. Right. I'm a local comedian with Twin Ports Comedy around here. So we do a bunch of shows. I believe you guys kind of reached out for some local talent. I was chosen to do it. So yeah, super excited about it.
1: What's your niche with jokes?
4: With comedy, I tell a lot about my life. So,
1: okay.
4: Yeah, I talk about being a stepdad, getting married, a lot of different things like that. So
1: relatable stuff.
4: Yeah, cool. I try and make it relatable, but also put a twist on it so you have a good time.
1: Fun.
0: Fantastic. Mm-hmm. All right. So, you know, this is, again, all happening on, where's the
1: Thursday.
0: Date? Thursday, okay. I didn't have the date on here.
1: Clyde Iron Works.
4: That whiskey's hitting you right now.
0: Yeah, I know.
4: Now.
0: Quit yelling at me, everybody. Come on now.
1: Tom has to go nap on the couches.
0: Great blend of tunes, adult humor, laughs. It's a musical maestro, Russ King.
3: Yep.
0: And his cohort comedian, Chris Colbert.
3: You can get your tickets at droolingpianos.eventbrite.com. You can also get them at the door on the night of the show.
0: All right.
1: And on that note, I believe, Christy, we are giving away a pair of tickets right now. Yes.
3: Go.
1: Okay. So.
0: Whoa. All right.
1: Send a text to the text line right now, 218-724-7625. Text the word piano, and you will win a pair of tickets to the show at Clyde Iron Works on Thursday.
0: All right.
3: Thank you.
0: Gentlemen, thank you for the whiskey.
1: You guys.
3: Thank you so much.
0: Thank you for visiting us here in the studio as well.
4: Yeah, absolutely.
3: Thank you for life. Let's
0: thank
3: go.
0: You. Thank you for throwing my whole show off. I don't know what I'm doing anymore. We going to Dan Wolf here?
1: We are.
0: All right.
5: Wolf. The local news guy?
6: Dan Wolf.
5: Mr. Channel 6.
6: And now, Dan Wolf on the train wreck.
0: Hey, Dan.
7: How's it going, guys?
0: Pretty good, man. How are you?
1: We're just sitting here drinking whiskey.
0: I know. These guys brought in whiskey, and they threw it down on the countertop, and we pulled together a couple of plastic cups, and here we are.
7: Well, I just had a liquid IV. Would you guys like to trade lives?
0: Did you really?
7: Yeah.
0: I mean, like, seriously?
7: Stay fueled up for the news, you know?
0: Okay. All right. Do I need to know details about this?
7: Or? No. I drink one every day, regardless of the fact that I'm not hungover every day.
0: Got it. Okay. But you're not putting a tube in your arm.
7: I should have mentioned,
1: you don't know what liquid IV is?
0: I don't know. Oh. To me, it's
7: you've
0: like
7: never heard of that?
0: Dan is sitting there at the anchor chair, and he's got a bag hanging by him, and he's pumping fluids into himself.
1: It's like a powder that you put in your water.
0: Oh, I didn't know that.
1: And it has electrolytes and things and minerals.
0: I'm a literal human being. So when someone says they're getting a liquid IV, I'm thinking they've got something in their arm and standing there and they're rolling it around on a tripod.
1: No wonder you were so concerned.
0: I was.
1: It's like it was just a liquid IV. God.
7: Just getting over another late night in downtown Duluth at the bar.
0: Liquid IV is literally intravenous. So
1: yeah, you're right.
0: I'm thinking he's putting it in one of his blood vessels. So I'm glad you're not.
7: I promise I don't have a problem. And it was just making sure that I'm all ready to go for tonight and well hydrated.
0: Okay, well, good. Yeah. I'm a tad relieved. All right, so let's talk about what you're working on in the newsroom here.
7: Yeah, it is a busy news day for sure around here. We're following up on that shooting last night in Canal Park, including a lot of police activity right basically outside of our station in our parking lot at a time. But as you probably know by now, one person was shot. A male was shot just outside of Little Angie's about 10 o'clock last night. The person suffered non-life-threatening injuries. It sounds like still today, no one is in custody. It's the third shooting in just over a week in the city, sending four people to the hospital. No arrests have been made in any of those shootings. So the mayor and police chief this afternoon issued a joint statement saying most of those involved are juveniles. That first shooting happened early Friday at Harbor Highlands, the second Friday evening Duluth Hillside, and then again last night in Canal Park. So we're following up on that. We're also hearing from some people in the community sharing their concerns about everything that's been happening with this sudden spike in gun violence involving apparently juveniles. And of course, we are

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1: All right, Sarah, land the plane.
2: 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KQ Confessions. 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I only swerved slightly as I was extracting a massive sore dry booger from my right nostril. 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

0: KQ, Northland's number one radio station. REM, stand right ahead of that. You too. Thin Lizzy in there as well. It is Tom and Jesse on the afternoon train wreck online at 95kqds.com. 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
3: North Star, North Star, North Star Heating and Cooling.
2: Plans for a proposed Google data center in Hermantown continue to move forward despite ongoing public opposition. The city council approved reimbursement agreements that will help cover planning and environmental review costs, including funding from Morrison Developments and Minnesota Power. Meanwhile, dozens of residents voiced concerns over transparency, environmental impacts, and the project size, while Google representatives pledged to be a long-term community partner as that planning continues. A priceless piece of art has been recovered in a surprising police raid near Paris. Authorities say a Pablo Picasso portrait valued between 12 and 15 million euros was discovered during a drug investigation.
0: Okay.
2: The painting, believed to depict Picasso's Golden Muse, had been stolen from a private storage facility. Police say the artwork was authenticated after being found alongside cash, luxury goods, and drugs during that raid.
0: People that were on the drugs, they're all looking at the Picasso like, whoa, his hand's over here and there's an eye there. And
2: I mean, low-key, it's probably
0: a guitar
2: was like
0: in there, man.
2: Their greatest form of entertainment while they're tripping balls.
0: Maybe.
2: But guys, we need a Picasso up in here.
0: Okay. Hey, drugs aren't funny. Sorry.
2: No.
0: Stop laughing.
2: And talk about a new twist on a summertime favorite. Are you ready for this?
0: Mm-hmm.
2: Pringles is launching limited edition hot dog buns inspired by its famous chip flavors.
0: I saw that. And I'm they not, come in the can too, right?
2: I'm not like against this.
0: I'm not either. I think it's brilliant.
2: The potato-based Pringles pop dog buns will come in sour cream and onion, barbecue and honey mustard varieties. And each bun comes individually packaged in its own can.
0: Okay. Seems like a lot of packaging.
2: I was going to say, it seems like kind of a lot of waste of plastic and stuff. But
0: yep.
2: The unusual snack is only available online through Pringles Marketplace with special releases planned this month. I can't tell you what I would do to a hot dog in a sour cream and onion bun. It'd be over.
0: Yeah, maybe.
2: It would be over for that dog.
0: You know, that's probably going to make the hotkey tournament.
2: No, it's not. If you just move on from it, it's not.
0: I think
2: not.
0: It's going to make the hotkey tournament.
2: No, it's just, you won it. Okay. Anyways, that is what's trending.
0: It is 4:22 on the afternoon train wreck, KQ.
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1: It's the Afternoon train wreck with Tom and Jesse.
9: Come on, Jesse. This is what it's all about. To make a child happy. And you know it.
1: The Afternoon train wreck.
0: It's 4:27 afternoon train wreck. Tom and Jesse. Jesse's got a message from the Duluth Entertainment and Convention Center.
2: Also known by the masses as The Deck. Plenty of happenings at The Deck this month. This weekend, the Duluth Kennel Club All Breed Dog Show, the largest dog sporting event held in northern Minnesota and northern Wisconsin, will be at The Deck Pioneer Hall July 10th through July 12th. Also, Ian Munsick this weekend with special guest George Burge.
0: Ian Munsick is fantastic. Yeah. He's like an old cowboy. Great. Yep. Not old. He's not old. He's a younger guy, but
2: he's got that old soul.
0: It's fantastic music, really. Very good.
2: Also with Lydia Rose Band. That is happening Saturday at Bayfront Festival Park. Murder mystery on the William A. Irvin, The Phantom Passenger. I am so into this. That is Friday, July 17th, and Saturday, July 18th, of course, on the William A. Irvin. That is 6 to 9 p.m. And Duluth Taco Festival. It's a first of its kind this year at The Deck. Saturday, July 18th, Pioneer Hall in Portside Park. That is happening 12 to 5 p.m. At The Deck. And like I said, there's a lot more happening there. To find out all of the events this month and the following months, you can go to deck.org.
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0: Classic Rock KQ, Northland's number one radio station here on the Afternoon Train Wreck. That's Journey. And it's Tom and Jesse. Chief Meteorologist Adam Lorch here in just a moment. But Jesse, going to tell you about the wonderful things at Campbell Lumber and Supply in Superior.
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0: All right, Lorch, you're up. Talk about weather. I did see that somewhat of the timeline, and I know you're going to explain this way better than me, but the timeline of the rain that we were expecting on Wednesday has shifted a little bit, right?
5: I was always kind of expecting it to be over, like the best chance overnight tonight, but it doesn't look like we're going to be seeing the rain holding on too long into the day tomorrow, which is good.
0: Yeah, that's good. I mean, we have sidewalk days, or I guess they're called Downtown Duluth days.
1: Downtown Duluth days.
0: Let me get this right. Yep. Just make sure I got it right. Jesse and I will be doing the car show tomorrow afternoon. So that timeline looks pretty favorable for us.
5: Yeah, looking good for that.
0: All right. So let's get the forecast next couple of days. What's it going to look like?
5: Cool. As we head into tonight, we're going to be seeing a chance of some scattered rain showers before 10 p.m. After 10 p.m., we're going to see the bulk of these showers and thunderstorms moving in and sweeping across a region, and that will linger into early tomorrow morning. Should start to break up by about 10 a.m. and then clearing skies throughout tomorrow afternoon. The issue is we could see quite a bit of rain, especially south of the Twin Ports, so across east central and central Minnesota, as well as northern Wisconsin. Now, east central and central Minnesota already picked up 1 to 3 inches of rain yesterday, and so they're going to be getting possibly another 1 to 3 inches of rain, which could lead to some flooding or flash flooding, so there's some concern there. Moving into the rest of the day tomorrow, though, we'll see a high of around 72 on top of the hill, a little bit cooler down here by the lake. So you guys should maybe bring an extra layer for downtown Duluth sidewalk days tomorrow. Temperatures will be in the upper 70s on Thursday and looking like a really quiet and warm end to the week. And I'll have a look at that full forecast at 5, 6, and 10.
0: Fantastic, man. Thank you.
5: Yep. See you guys.
0: That is Chief Meteorologist Adam Lorch, Northern News Now. It's 4:36. 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
1: I'm getting everything in order here. Sorry.
0: All right, here we go. Heritage Days on Friday. You can join KQ and Jason Manning. He's going to be out set up at Seagren's Home Hardware Outdoors, 11 to 1. It's Heritage Days this weekend in Two Harbors. And on Friday, stop by, see Jason, check out all the great deals, sign up to win a couple of rounds of golf at Superior National Lutzen. Part of Heritage Days in Two Harbors. It's always a great annual event. And we'll be out there. TV Tonight is next. Holly Mankoski will join us for that. It's the Beatles on KQ. Hey!

0: Northland's number one radio station, Classic Rock KQ. It's the afternoon train wreck. That's the Beatles. Hey Jude, it is Tom.
1: Never mind.
0: I was wondering about the final vinyl album. It's
1: the White Album.
0: Yeah, it's
1: but not the Beatles' White Album. It's Fleetwood Mac's White Album.
0: Right. Yeah. It's Rumors, I think, right? Is that we playing that? Their 75 album.
1: Yeah, it's known as the White Album.
0: It's their self-titled album.
1: Yes.
0: That's when Stevie Nicks and Lindsey Buckingham started with the band. It's a great album.
1: Iconic.
0: Great.
1: And also crazy that that's their 10th studio album, and that's when Stevie and Lindsey first came in.
0: And I think it's equally as good as Rumors, by the way. It's a fantastic album, and we're going to play it 8 o'clock on Saturday morning. Scott Savage will have it, brought to you by Musical Round, 105 East Central Entrance in Duluth. Okay, TV Tonight, right?
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5: So important with all...
2: Let the binge begin.
0: Holly Mankowski is here as well.
1: Yay!
0: Wow.
1: Woohoo! She's back.
0: You must have had some of that whiskey there, huh?
1: Oh, no!
6: Don't share!
1: No, I was so sad you weren't here yesterday because I was back, and I was like, oh, Holly, if you were having your vacay.
0: How was your time off?
6: Oh, it was good. It was just really kind of a staycation.
1: Right, those are the best, though, dude.
0: I asked her this morning if she watched anything on television. She said lots of Cheers.
6: It's
0: just one of the... Cheers is just absolutely one of the best shows of all time.
1: Why wouldn't you?
0: It just is.
6: And also, I just remembered, you know what I started watching? I don't know if... Can you say this?
1: Ooh.
6: You know the show with Johnny Knoxville that he's most famous for?
0: Jackass.
6: Okay,
0: you're wondering
6: if
0: you could say that.
1: Dunk is in.
0: No, you cannot.
6: Oh.
0: Yeah.
6: Well, I was watching some of that.
0: Okay.
1: Okay. What did you think of that in your, like, ripe adult age?
6: I've never seen it before.
1: Oh. Oh, yeah, you're not a millennial. You didn't grow up on that.
6: The first episode premiered 2 days before I was born. Fun fact.
1: Okay. So you're watching the series.
0: Wow, it's been that
6: series,
0: long, huh?
6: And movie.
1: Okay.
6: Skip through all the gross parts.
1: Well, that's
0: like the whole movie.
1: Well, I loved that, ate that up when I was like a teen and stuff. But now when I rewatch those movies as an adult, I can't do it. Because I'm like, that hurts me physically to watch that.
0: Why are you doing those things?
1: Correct.
0: You know, and obviously it's to make money. And
6: exactly.
0: Because they, you know, and attention and all that.
1: Well,
0: the
1: they just had a new movie come out too.
0: I think so, right?
1: Yeah. Whole cast, I think maybe minus Bam.
0: Okay.
6: And Ryan.
1: Holly, not necessary. We all know Ryan Dunn's not there.
0: Hmm.
1: Which would be why Bam's not there. Anyways.
0: Well, let's jump into it. TV Tonight brought to you by Shelton's Pizza. If they don't have it at the place you buy your frozen pizzas, you should ask them why. By the way, do you prefer the Woody Harrelson, the Woody version of Cheers, or Coach?
6: That's
0: a tough one because they were both just brilliant.
6: Yeah.
1: Wait, what does that mean?
6: Oh.
1: I know who Woody Harrelson is.
0: You've never seen Cheers?
1: No. What does Coach mean?
0: Well, you have to watch Cheers to understand.
1: I'm not going to.
0: Coach was a character.
1: I see.
0: And then eventually Woody replaced him.
1: I see. They bring in the new lead character to... Yeah, gotcha.
0: He wasn't a lead. He was, you know, one of the very important...
1: I didn't know Woody Harrelson was in Cheers.
0: Well, there you go. You learn something about Woody Harrelson every day.
1: Against my will.
6: I'm going to have to go with... I mean, I like them both. But I have a soft spot for Woody.
0: Okay. That's fine. I mean, they were both very good.
1: Bet you do, Holly.
0: No wrong answers there.
1: I'll bet you do. I'm like, no one's
0: going to
1: tattle on her.
0: Yeah, I know. Well, they will too, actually. They will. All right, so TV Tonight, Muhammad Ali. You're familiar with Muhammad Ali,
6: right? Oh, yes, Cassius Clay.
0: Also very early on, he was on Cheers. And just made that up. Considered by many to be the greatest boxer of all time. He is getting his own docu-series. It's going to be called The Greatest, which will be first authorized scripted series about Ali's life with his widow, Lani Ali, is the executive producer. It will follow Ali's journey from boxing champion to humanitarian. A debut of the series will be November 4th. It'll be on Amazon Prime, Prime Video. Okay. Let's maybe play this. I don't know. Neither of you will recognize this theme music.
1: You don't know that?
0: Yes, I do.
1: Hit it.
0: You recognize
6: Hartman,
0: that.
6: Mary Hartman.
1: Okay,
0: that's
1: there
0: right,
1: you go.
0: The 1970s. Mary Hartman, Mary Hartman. Louise Lasser, who played Mary Hartman in Mary Hartman, Mary Hartman, made it a 1970s TV icon. She died yesterday at her Manhattan home at 87 years old. New York City native, first broke through in Woody Allen's early films, including Take the Money and Run and Bananas, two very funny movies. She and Allen married, splitting 4 years later. They married in 1966.
1: Isn't he married to like a child now? Or he married a child or something?
0: Yeah.
6: Stepchild.
0: It's very messy. Very messy.
1: Anyways, not the point, but.
0: Mary Hartman, Mary Hartman was a show that was in the 1970s, and I never watched it because my parents would not allow me to.
1: Was it naughty?
0: I think it probably was. I never saw it.
1: Were they sinning?
0: It was a very popular show, I know, but she was on. She was a guest star on Saturday Night Live, and they call it like one of the worst guests of all time.
1: Oh, bummer.
0: And in fact, Lorne Michaels, as I recall, and you can maybe verify this, but I think Lorne Michaels banned her from ever being on the show again because I think she was looped up on something.
6: Oh, well, it was the 70s. Well, it wasn't.
0: Yes, it was. Anyway, she's dead. Dead at the age of 89 years old. R.I.P. Louise Lasser.
1: Let's see. Hold on. Lorne Michaels has permanently banned or temporarily banned several hosts and musical guests, including Martin Lawrence, Adrian Brody.
0: Really?
1: Steven Seagal.
0: Okay.
1: Frank Zappa.
0: Wow. I had no idea.
1: Cypress Hill.
0: Is Louise Lasser on that list?
1: See, I don't see that.
0: Okay.
6: Have you ever seen that Adrian Brody clip that got him banned?
1: Oh, what'd he do?
6: It's terrible. It is so bad.
0: What did he do? Is it really bad? I mean,
6: well,
0: like you can that you can't even talk about it on the air?
6: It's pretty offensive. Talk about it, but the musical guest was Sean Paul, and he's Jamaican, I believe. And without telling the cast, the crew, he came out in like dreadlocks and was talking like he was Jamaican.
0: Adrian,
6: and everybody
0: Adrian.
6: Was like, whoa.
0: Yo, Adrian, what are you doing?
1: Okay, he came out in dreadlocks and stuff, though, which means someone in hair and makeup.
0: Yeah.
1: Let that slide. He didn't just do that on his own.
0: Somebody did that for him.
1: If Lorne is banning him, what about
0: too?
1: His staff?
0: Yeah.
6: Right.
1: Sean Paul. I love Sean Paul. Anyways, I don't see her name on here, but there's a little fun facts for you of who has been banned.
0: All right. Let's see what else we've got. America's Got Talent is on tonight. Judges.
1: Woohoo.
0: Are,
1: anyways.
0: That's on NBC. Celebrity Family Feud. Meghan Trainor versus Tori Kelly, and Golden Bachelor versus Bachelor Nation.
1: That's on The Voice?
0: That's on Celebrity Family Feud.
1: Oh, I was like, wait, what's happening?
0: There's a show called Bodies in the Water, which is on the ID channel.
6: You
0: ever heard
6: about.
0: Of that? I don't even know what that is. Police find a gold SUV abandoned near the Lewis River. They suspect foul play. And then... And I don't know, hilarity ensues. There are matches today for the World Cup, and I think that they've both been played already, or maybe one of them is just wrapping up. Switzerland versus Colombia, Argentina versus Egypt on Fox, and Argentina was down. Now, these matches, I know you get bored talking about soccer, but they go like 95 minutes or whatever, and I still don't know how exactly they time. But Argentina was down 2-0 like at the 79-minute mark. So there's only like 11 minutes left, and they came back and won.
1: Argentina has Messi, right?
0: Yeah.
6: Yeah.
0: In fact, he scored the game-tying goal.
6: Well, of course.
0: Because he's Messi.
6: Mm-hmm.
0: So they move on to the round of eight. Anyway, enough about
1: that. Did you see that? oh, I can never say her name right, from SVU, Mariska.
6: Oh, yeah.
0: Hargitay.
1: Yeah. Hargitay. Yeah. She's, I think they announced she's hosting the Emmys.
6: Yeah, I saw that.
0: Oh, okay.
1: Our queen.
0: She'll be good.
1: Our detective queen.
0: Okay.
1: Detective Benson.
0: I like her. I think she'll be good.
1: Who has been hosting the Emmys? Or like, who hosted this last time?
6: Was it Nate Bergatz?
0: No. It was the Emmys.
1: Yeah.
0: I was going to say the Grammys was, what's his face? No longer has a talk show.
6: Oh, Trevor Noah.
0: Trevor Noah.
1: Oh, yes.
0: But I don't know who does the Emmys.
1: Oh, no. It was Nate Bergatz who did the Emmys this year.
0: Okay.
1: Holly was right.
0: He's funny. Why not him?
1: We were just talking about Nate Bargatze with Dustin Fawcett and Russ King here from the Drooling Pianos. And, you know, we're just talking about comedians and stuff. Yeah, Nate's a good guy.
0: Okay.
1: I mean, he's a good comedy. I don't know if he's a good guy, but he's good at comedy.
0: Oh, okay. I was just about to say, I'm glad to hear he's a good guy, but we really don't know.
1: We truly don't.
6: The best guy.
0: Hmm.
2: Late night lineup on the train wreck.
0: TV Tonight brought to you by Shelton's Pizza. And now with the later hour shows, Jesse Slater.
1: Not a whole lot going on this week. As I said, a lot of reruns, it being a post-holiday week and probably midsummer hiatus for a lot of shows. However, The Daily Show Comedy Central has the Cincinnati Mayor, Aftab Perville.
6: Cincinnati Mayor.
0: Cincinnati there you Mayor. Go. Yeah, everybody knows that.
1: Your host is Ronnie Chang.
0: Mm-hmm.
1: Actually, I lied. That's tomorrow.
0: Oh.
3: Strike one.
1: Tonight, your host is Ronnie Chang with Anna M. Martin.
6: I don't know.
3: Strike one.
1: Watch What Happens Live. Bravo has Stephanie Rule.
0: Oh, yeah. She's...
6: journalist?
0: Yeah. She does financial news, right? I think that's what she is.
6: Economist.
0: Right?
6: Isn't that what they're called?
1: Economist.
0: I think that's what she is.
1: She is an American journalist, it says. Senior business correspondent.
0: Yeah.
1: And Georgina Fersley.
6: No.
0: Say again.
1: Fersley.
6: I do not
0: Georgina
6: know.
0: Georgina Fersley?
1: Fersley.
0: Are you sure you're pronouncing that correctly?
1: Ferzli. How would you say that?
0: Fersley.
1: Thank you.
3: Strike one!
1: Seth Meyers is a rerun. Jimmy Fallon is a rerun. Jimmy Kimmel, however, has Allison Janney.
0: Okay.
1: The girl who voices Moana, whose name I cannot even start to pronounce.
6: Oh, yeah.
1: It's like Aului Kravalaho.
6: Aului C.
1: Yeah. Anyways, we know who she is. Charlie Puth. And your guest host all week is Tiffany Haddish. So she must be filling in for Kimmel during this time. So that's a home run. Hi.

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This hour, 10 train wreck tidbits. 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And we'll also have an edition of Tom Superior Street Trivia with Canal Park Brewery. Okay? 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
3: North Star, North Star, North Star Heating and Cooling.
2: An Arkansas fireworks company is under investigation. That's after dozens of 4th of July shows never happened. State officials say AM Pyrotechnics failed to deliver displays for at least 31 communities across Arkansas and Missouri.
0: Whoa.
2: Despite some organizers paying months in advance. One Arkansas festival reportedly lost $40,000 in a deposit. The company filed for bankruptcy earlier this year after a deadly facility fire, with refunds now tied up in bankruptcy proceedings.
0: Okay.
2: So they have, but they still, you know, they filed bankruptcy, but they were, prior to that, they were still taking on all these jobs, and then they just
0: So even though they peaced out. Okay.
2: Yeah.
0: Wow. Wow.
2: Can you imagine how sad, like, you go to your community fireworks show and, like, sorry, they bailed.
0: Yeah. Yeah. Well, people need to step it up with the tents and the parking lots then.
2: Wait, what?
0: With the fireworks.
2: Oh, yeah. True.
0: You could always commission the neighbors down the street with the bombs.
2: Oh, did I tell you? Someone texted us about your comments on that. And they said the boom may have been tannerite. We blow up beaver dams in our lake. The dynamite, it's like dynamite, but you shoot at it with high-powered rifles.
0: Yeah, I know what tannerite is yet. No, this was in a, no, this was nowhere near a beaver dam.
2: It was just like a big A firework going off?
0: Yes.
2: Okay, got it.
0: Big A is right.
2: A new study suggests kids may pick up on language biases earlier than many parents realize. Researchers analyzed more than 100 popular children's movies and TV shows and found villains are often portrayed with foreign or non-standard accents. In experiments, both children and adults were more likely to associate those accents with those bad characters. Experts say those early impressions can shape how people view others later in life.
0: Hmm.
2: So, you know, you get a, what's a good villain accent? Like Dracula? I've come to suck your blood.
0: Yeah, Dracula sounds just like that.
2: That's what I'm saying. Or like, let me think. What's a good villain that has a good accent?
0: I don't know.
2: Okay.
0: Does Darth Vader have an accent?
2: He just has like heavy breathing. He's like, imagine your child starts,
0: I am your father.
2: Your child starts talking to you like that. Be like, putting you on the curb. Try again. Speaking of children, a child's first tooth has turned into a major social media debate. Who'd have thunk?
0: Really?
2: A mother is facing criticism after throwing an elaborate party to celebrate the milestone, complete with decorations, a floral display, and a custom sign marking the occasion. So the first milestone being her child's first tooth. Okay?
0: Uh-huh.
2: Some online commenters say the celebration is excessive and out of touch, while others defend the family, saying parents should enjoy and celebrate the little moments in their children's lives.
0: Yeah, the latter, not the former.
2: You're saying let them enjoy it?
0: Well, why not?
2: Right, that was my point, too. It's like, why do you care so much?
0: They don't. They're trying to get clicks. They don't care.
2: Like, if your child does what, if your child picks up a leaf for the first time and you want to throw a party, what is it anyone else's business?
0: Yeah, it's not.
2: I guess there is like a point to, well, you posted it on social media, therefore you are opening yourself up to criticism.
0: Yes.
2: But on the other hand, you don't have to give criticism. You can scroll past and move on with your day.
0: All of the above.
2: Thank you. That is what's trending.
0: It's 5:22, Afternoon Train Wreck KQ.
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15: I'm Chief Meteorologist Adam Lorch with Northern News Now. We are expecting another round of showers and thunderstorms as we head into tonight. The best chance of that will be after 10 p.m. tonight through about 10 a.m. tomorrow morning. We could see some severe storms, but the main concern is really heavy rain leading to flooding or flash flooding events, especially south of Highway 2, so south of the Twin Ports. Tomorrow morning, we'll see a chance of some lingering showers with clearing skies. Highs will be in the lower 70s. With Northern News Now, I'm Adam Lorch for Classic Rock KQ.
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1: Tidbit number one.
3: There's a town in Washington called George.
2: Town of George?
3: It's the only city in the country with a full president's name.
2: How about that? Okay. Oh.
3: So go visit George Washington.
2: I like it.
1: Tidbit number two.
2: The 1969 drama Midnight Cowboy. You ever seen that?
3: Probably. Maybe.
2: I've seen the watered down version. It's an X-rated film.
3: Oh. What?
2: It is.
3: So would you see the R-rated?
2: I think I've just seen the watered down version. The reason I bring it up is because it still is only, it's the only X-rated film ever to win Best Picture Oscar.
3: Whoa, what?
2: Yeah. Dustin Hoffman, John Voight. And I've seen it a number of times, but I've never seen what's presumably the X-rated. It's.
3: But you watch like the TNT version.
2: It's a great
3: or
2: film. I mean, it's a great film, but it's I don't even think they rate movies X anymore, do they?
3: A little freaky. I mean, if it's up to X standards,
2: like NC-17, you know. But they have.
3: I think X is beyond that, isn't it?
2: Maybe. I don't know.
1: Tidbit number three.
3: Only a handful of authors have had a number one book on the New York Times fiction and nonfiction bestsellers list.
2: Seems like I know this.
3: Okay, let's hear them. I have 1, 2, 3, 4, 5, 6 here.
2: Is Isaac Asimov one of them?
3: No.
2: Oh, well then go ahead.
3: Dr. Seuss.
2: Okay.
3: So these are, again, fiction and nonfiction.
2: Dr. Seuss has been on nonfiction both, books?
3: Apparently.
2: Okay.
3: Ernest Hemingway, John Steinbeck, Mitch Albom,
2: okay,
3: and Jimmy Buffett.
2: Those sluffs.
3: Those sluffs. Yeah.
2: It's quite a varied list.
3: It very much is. Going from Dr. Seuss to Ernest Hemingway. Okay. Yeah.
2: And two of them lived, they're both dead now, lived in the Florida Keys. Buffett and Ernest Hemingway.
3: Huh.
1: Tidbit number four.
2: The Slow Loris. Are you familiar?
3: Say it again.
2: The Slow Loris.
3: No.
2: It's a primate. Small, wide-eyed primate with a bite that can actually be venomous. It secretes a toxin from its gland, giving it the title of the world's only venomous primate.
3: Hold on. I'm looking this bad boy up.
2: You've seen him before.
3: Oh, but they're so cute.
2: But if deadly.
3: If not friend, why friend shaped?
2: That should be like a Hallmark movie. Cute, but deadly.
3: I'm sure it exists.
1: Tidbit number five.
3: Antarctica has 8 churches. 4 are Catholic, 3 are Eastern Orthodox, and the last one is a non-denominational Christian.
2: Okay. They've got pastors for these churches?
3: I know, they have 8 churches for a population of 3.
2: Yeah. I didn't know that. But that's why we do this bit.
3: Mm-hmm.
1: Tidbit number 6.
2: I'm not sure I can pronounce this.
3: You can do it.
2: I should have gotten this ready already. How to pronounce... This is really a tough one. P-Y-C-N-A... I'm just hoping it'll come up, but it hasn't yet. Andra.
3: I don't know what's happening.
2: I'm looking up how to pronounce it. There it is. I got it. Okay, here it is. Here's how to pronounce it.
3: Okay.
2: It doesn't even give me a pronouncer. The Pignandra Uk Kyun Mina.
3: Oh, yeah. We all know what that is.
2: Tree.
3: Mm-hmm. So I was going to say, it's a tree, right?
2: Of New Caledonia. Bleeds metal with sap. It grows on nickel-rich soils and accumulates nickel into its sap up to a quarter of its dry weight, which turns the sap turquoise blue. So when this tree saps, like a, you know, like a pine tree, mm-hmm. like normal trees.
3: Yeah.
2: Well, this one bleeds metal.
3: How does that happen?
2: Metal sap. It's because of the nickel-rich soil.
3: So if this same tree was grown not in that soil, would that happen? So
2: great.
3: Can any tree grown in that soil, can that happen?
2: Great question. Here, I've got it. I've got the pronunciation now.
3: That's not my question.
2: I know, but this has been driving me nuts. Play it. Come on. Okay.
3: Tidbit number 7.
2: No kidding. What a waste of time.
1: Tidbit number 7.
3: Girls Just Want to Have Fun was written by a dude. A guy named Robert Hazard wrote it and recorded it in 1979. But it didn't become a hit until Cyndi Lauper covered it 4 years later.
2: Huh. Okay. Well,
3: yeah, because who wants to hear a dude singing about girls just want to have fun?
2: Well, back in the 70s, that was the thing.
3: No, Cyndi Lauper crushed it.
1: Tidbit number 8.
2: Giuseppe Tartini Tartini. Got two last names, evidently.
3: That are the same.
2: Said that he once dreamed of the devil playing violin so beautifully that he wrote the Devil's Trill Sonata, trying and failing to recapture that otherworldly music.
3: Huh.
2: So he wrote the sonata, and then a guy named Charlie Daniels comes along and decides to put a little spin on it.
3: That's cool. I like that.
2: Devil Went Down to Georgia. Yeah.
1: Tidbit number 9.
3: The Alien prequel, Prometheus. So that just came out like...
2: Sure did.
3: This, like the past 2 years, right? Or even 2025?
2: I don't know.
3: Prometheus? Oh, are you trolling me? Anyways, it had a budget of $130 million, which would have been enough to fund actual research for aliens for 52 years. So they made a, quote, you know, yeah. A fictional movie when it could have actually funded real-life research. But it would have been $130 million of nothing, because apparently we know nothing and we'll never know nothing and we get nowhere. So you might as well make an entertaining movie about it.
2: I never said we never know nothing.
3: No, that wasn't a knock on you.
2: But you were like kind of knocking me.
3: No, that wasn't a knock on you. That was a knock on what do we know at this point?
2: Nothing.
3: Exactly.
2: Don't know anything.
3: Right. That's my point.
1: Tidbit number 10.
2: In the War of the Triple Alliance, it was Brazil, Paraguay, Argentina, Uruguay. This war was so deadly, so devastating, roughly 90% of Paraguayan men died in that war. 90% of them. No snarky remarks. This is tragic.
3: Yeah.
2: Okay. Hold it in check there, sister.
3: My lips are sealed.
2: That is 10 train wreck tidbits. 5:43 afternoon train wreck KQ.
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6, 14 minutes before 6 o'clock. We'll do it next. Tom Superior Street Trivia. You have a chance to win a gift card from Canal Brook Brewery. That's on the way. It's the Doobies, KQ.

0: Tom's Superior Street Trivia on the train wreck. Prepare to be mystified. Prepare to be perplexed. Can you crack the code?
1: Finally get a question there, Bob?
2: I do. I finally found one. This is Tom Superior Street Trivia. I got a question that something spotted down there on Superior Street. And I'm going to pose it to you, and then you're going to call up 218-724-7625 and make a guess what it is that I saw exactly. Here it is. You have a chance to win a Canal Park Brewery gift card. That's a very important thing because Canal Park Brewery is a wonderful place. And we have gift cards to send you there and enjoy the outdoor patio and the food and the drink and camaraderie. So there was a woman pushing her stroller down Superior Street sidewalk. And then I noticed the toddler in the stroller. Well, he was clutching a stuffed what?
1: Aww.
2: Woman pushing stroller down Superior Street sidewalk. Toddler clutching a stuffed what?
1: Let's get the obvious ones out of the way here.
2: 218-724-7625. 218-724-ROCK. Hello, what is your name?
3: Tim,
2: what are you thinking? Stuffed what?
3: Giraffe.
2: Stuffed giraffe is incorrect. I'll just tell you right off the bat, it's not a stuffed animal.
1: Whoa, okay? Hot clue.
2: Not a stuffed animal. Not a stuffed animal, you caller. So come up with something else. He was clutching a... Well, what's your name, first of all?
3: Jeff?
2: So it's not a stuffed animal. So it was a stuffed what?
3: Banana.
2: Not a banana. That's a very good answer. Jeff talking, you know, working on his feet, right? Because he was going to say teddy bear or something like that.
1: Nah, Jeff's better than that.
2: Yeah, maybe you're right. Hi, who's this?
4: Hey, kids, it's Greg.
1: Greg,
2: how are you? And tell us about the best thing that's happened to you today.
4: I got to have dinner with my wife just a few minutes ago. We have dinner with Tom and Jesse virtually every night.
2: Aww.
1: Stop it.
2: I think I'm going to cry.
1: I love that.
2: It's a tear in my eye.
4: You know, Lisa and I love you guys.
1: Jeff and Lisa. Every day. Well, every night for dinner.
2: Much. We love you very much, too. All right, so let's...
4: I've been drinking beer, so that makes it easier for me to say.
1: Oh, okay.
2: I figured it would be something like that, yeah. It's been altered. All right, so let's do this. Woman pushing stroller along Superior Street sidewalk. Her toddler in the stroller clutching a stuffed what? It's not an animal.
4: Zucchini.
2: Zucchini is incorrect. It's not a vegetable or a fruit either. I can remove all the vegetables and fruits. Okay, so not an animal, vegetable, or fruit. Hello, who's this?
5: Well, that just kind of wrecks everything.
1: Ooh, regroup.
2: You can come up with something else. Doesn't have to be fruit or an animal.
5: Apple, and then you said vegetable or fruit, so now I don't know.
1: Think fast.
5: I don't know. I'm going to let you guys go.
2: Okay.
1: That's fine. That's noble. Right. Love you.
2: I bummed him out. I mean, when you know, you throw a clue and you throw somebody for a loop.
1: You're so certain you have a guess. And then...
2: Yeah. Who's this?
6: Shelly,
2: what are you thinking?
6: A guitar.
2: Stuffed guitar.
1: That's a good guess, Shelly.
2: That's incorrect, though. Huh. Let's just take all instruments out of it. It's not a musical instrument at all. Okay.
1: So no stuffies, no animals, no fruit or vegetables, and no instruments.
2: Right.
1: Okay.
2: Who's this?
7: Brian.
2: It's hardly anything left in the world. So what do you think, Brian?
7: A delicious donut.
2: Donut.
1: Aww.
2: Not a food of any sort.
1: Oh.
2: It's not a stuffed food of any sort. Okay? We'll just take food out of the picture. So we've taken out fruits, vegetables, which are food. Right. Food, animals.
1: And instruments.
2: And instruments. None of those things. What's your name?
8: This is Jeff again.
2: Jeff, what do you think?
8: A soccer ball.
2: Soccer ball is incorrect. Let's take out all sporting equipment.
1: Wow.
2: It's not no sporting equipment.
1: I'm not convinced it was holding anything.
2: Okay, so not a stuffed sporting equipment. Hi, who's this?
9: Harry.
1: Larry.
2: Hi, Larry. How are you?
9: Good.
2: Good. What do you think the answer is?
9: Lightning McQueen, the car from the cartoon.
2: The car from Lightning McQueen. Okay,
1: that's very specific. Okay. I like that.
2: It's not at all any cartoon character or real character at all. Okay, all let's take those out of the picture. So it's not going to be Superman. It's not going to be Fred Flintstone. It won't be Pokemon. Okay? It won't be any of those. Okay, let's take all those out.
1: It's
2: going to be a trivia question someday. What is Superman, Pokemon, and Fred Flintstone have been coming? Hi, who's this?
3: No, this is Ted.
1: Ted?
2: Hey, Ted, how are you?
3: You took the wind out of my sail. I was going to say Minion, but that's a cartoon character.
2: It sure
1: try
2: is.
1: Again,
2: yeah.
1: Try again, try
2: you
1: again.
2: You could try another one, Ted. Hello?
1: Rude.
2: Wow. We were kind to him.
1: Yeah. At least Jeff was like, I'm going to let you guys go. Ted's like, peace.
2: Yeah, we were kind. Who's this?
6: This is Teresa.
2: All
1: this
2: right,
1: is my
2: Teresa.
1: Girl, Teresa. So She's got this.
2: So this woman was pushing a stroller along Superior Street sidewalk. The toddler in the stroller clutching a stuffed what? I'm going to tell you right off the bat, okay? This, in real life, I mean, obviously for the toddler, it's not to scale. But in real life, this is a very large object. So what do you think it was?
6: A pillow?
2: A pillow?
1: Teresa.
2: Not a pillow.
6: No. Oh, no.
2: Yeah.
1: So we have...
2: Which I would admit, in real life, those are very large.
1: So we have no animals, no food, no sporting equipment,
2: no
1: characters.
2: Yeah, no characters.
1: Okay.
2: And it's a very large
1: it's
2: object.
1: It's very large in real life.
2: In real life, yeah. Who's this?
10: Jessica,
2: what do you think the answer is?
1: Oh, this is my girl. Come on, Jess.
10: Is it a tree?
2: Not a tree. Even larger than a tree. It's even larger than a tree. Yep. Hi, KQ. Who's this?
11: Hi, Tom. This is the other Ted, not the one you were talking to.
2: Okay.
1: You know, I was going to say, our Ted would never do that to us.
11: Mm. Okay. Well, I'm going to take a weird guess. I'm going to say like a stuffed sports figure, like a Minnesota Vikings player.
2: No, it's not a human at all or any kind of, no, even larger than a tree. And a lot of the Vikings are bigger than trees.
1: True.
2: I guess all trees are small at some point, but no. This is a very large object in real life. Okay, what's your name?
12: Tim.
2: Tim, let's run through this then. She's pushing the stroller, right? And her toddler in the stroller clutching a stuffed what?
12: Airplane?
2: Airplane.
1: Oh, okay. He's thinking.
2: Not an airplane. Not a stuffed airplane. In fact, take transportation vehicles out of it. No transportation vehicles. Okay? Hello, who's this?
13: Hello, this is Lisa.
2: Lisa. What are you thinking, Lisa?
1: Hi.
13: I'm thinking a star.
2: Not a star. Let's take all celestial bodies out of it.
1: Oh, my Lanta. What's left?
2: No celestial bodies. It's not anything in space. Hi, who's this?
14: It's Leroy.
2: Leroy, what's your answer?
14: A stuffed dump truck.
2: Not a stuffed... That's transportation, though. We took transportation out of it, didn't we?
1: We did? No.
2: We did when he said airplane.
1: Oh,
2: I said, let's take all transportation out.
1: I don't know. We've taken a lot off the board here.
2: Sure. I'm looking around. I don't think Duluth has any of these. They have some that are close, but I don't think they have any of these things. Who's this?
15: Hi, this is Patrick.
2: Patrick, what's your answer?
1: It's the Krusty Krab.
15: I was going to say transportation.
2: You were.
15: Get off the board.
2: So what are you going to say
1: Try
2: now?
1: Again.
15: I was going to say it was a big old jitter liner. But
1: now what?
15: What a ship? Cargo ship? Do he consider transportation?
2: I do consider a cargo ship transportation. I certainly do.
15: That's the best I got on the spot.
1: It's okay.
2: Thank you. That's Patrick, but it's fine. But you can change your answer, you know? Hi, who's this?
16: Josh.
2: Josh, what's your answer?
16: Stuffed Empire State Building.
2: I'll give you that. It's a skyscraper. Well, I don't know. Maybe it was. I didn't see. I mean, it looked like one of those old-fashioned.
1: Yeah.
2: It might have been the Empire State Building. I don't know. But it was stuffed, and little toddler was cuddling it and
1: Aww.
2: Thought it was the wonderful thing.
1: What a city boy.
2: That's right. Josh, right?
16: Yes.
2: got congratulations, Josh, because we're giving you a Canal Park Brewery gift card. That's what we're going to do.
16: Okay.
2: All right. Well, don't go anywhere, man. I'm going to let you know how to pick that up in just a moment, okay?
16: Okay.
2: Yep. All right. There it was, the skyscraper.
1: My brain kept going to Eiffel Tower.
2: Okay. Well, that probably wouldn't have worked.
1: Yeah.
2: Yeah.
1: But like...
2: Because that's not really, you know,
1: no, you're
2: brick
1: right.
2: and mortar.
1: But I was thinking, you know, big object like that.
2: Yeah. That was, yeah, skyscraper. And he was snuggling.
1: Like a skyscraper.
2: He was almost falling asleep there, too. Cuddling up against world commerce.
1: I remember my first skyscraper.
2: Do you? Yeah. All right, so you're out of here?
1: I am Audi 3000. You know what I'm really craving is Chinese food.
2: Uh-huh.
1: Might do that on the way
2: okay.
1: home. Okay. Just a little quick skibbity bop.
2: I think that's a very good plan.
1: Yeah.
2: Good luck with that.
1: You and MB have a wonderful night. And you all, the listeners, moi, moi, love you. See you tomorrow. Okay, love you. Bye.
2: It is the afternoon train wreck, 1 minute after 6 o'clock at KQ.
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0: 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And the guy who should have listened to his wife and hired a pro to take down that tree.
1: Oh,

0: TV Ray Vaughn on Classic Rock KQ, Northland's number one radio station, Life by the Drop. It's Train Wrecks. Tom here. Going to be a pretty exciting couple of days here, or several days, downtown Duluth for Downtown Duluth Days. Kicking off tomorrow at 10 o'clock with all the tents set up outside on Superior Street. And don't forget the car show tomorrow afternoon. And we'll be down there, weather permitting, Jesse and myself doing the Train Wreck Live right outside the Village Tech building. And we're going to be set up down there. 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
15: Speaking of fireworks, we have your consideration. This would have been a nice list to have before the 4th of July weekend, but they sent it to me on Monday the 6th. 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These are dumb.
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15: Here Come the Judge. Laser Kitties. Here, put it in reverse.
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16: I just can't remember if we bought it or not.
15: 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Had some of that on the carpet on Friday morning. That was great.
16: Oh, no.
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0: 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Kind of keeping an eye on weather tomorrow. There's a very good chance of some rain falling tomorrow, but it looks like most of that will be before 6 a.m. and probably tapering off by noon. So that bodes well for the train wreck broadcast on Superior Street tomorrow afternoon for Duluth Downtown Duluth Days. So we're looking at that. Otherwise, a sunny day on Thursday and a high near 78. Perfect. Feeling satisfied. 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

0: That particular number recorded in the studios when we were located in Canal Park at the KQ studios down there. Kenny Wayne Shepherd, of course, with his vocalist Noah Hunt, Last Goodbye. Tom here tomorrow morning on the KQ Morning Show. 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
0: Okay, getting ready for Chris Allen, Chris Allen's Night Flight. He's got great music on the way from Aerosmith, Pat Benatar's in there. Here's Joe Walsh, A Life of Illusion, KQ.

Great rock and roll from Joe Walsh, Classic Rock KQ, Northland's number one radio station. Have a great night, everybody. Chris Allen, Chris Allen's Night Flight's next. One more here, Def Leppard, Foolin' KQ.